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2: Can I get a triple I reference? 47, fax 81 for Mr. Husky.
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0: 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Responding for an approximate 33-30 mL, not conscious, is breathing. The reporting party advised that he's going to be in the lobby wearing black clothing, showing a delta level response to the patient being unconscious. Time now is 1808.
1: EMS 2, we're going to hold that call, keep Medic 5 available.
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0: Medic 5, these are drones for the medical transport at Cedar Ridge and 800 Saguaro Trail. Again, Medic 5, these are drones for medical transport Cedar Ridge and 800 Saguaro Trail. Responding for a 68-68-year-old male conscious and breathing, had reported a fall, hit his head, is now dizzy and having a hard time holding himself upright with a small laceration on the back of his head, showing a Bravo level response. And they're advising you use the back door, and the patient's going to be straight down the hall. Time now is 18.

0: 1-321
1: for that old line, it comes back to Victoria Gutierrez Cardenas. She is in the system. Negative locals, her 27th valid out of New Mexico, expires 2027. Negative restrictions, negative endorsements, negative 29 on her. Anything further?
0: Nothing further, thanks.
1: 1816.

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1: I'll be out with the down subject on the west side of the Indian Center.
2: Medic 60, the Jones for the unconscious patient at Pizza 9, 685 Scott Avenue. Again, Medic 60, the Jones for the unconscious patient at Pizza 9, 685 Scott Avenue. Responding for an approximate 30 year old male, not conscious, is breathing, showing a delta level response to the patient being not conscious. Farmington Squad 4 is on scene. Time now is 1818.

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0: Lieutenant District Medic 2. Psychiatric problems at Apache Y Trailer Park, 2700 West Apache Street, apartment trailer number 1. Firm condition suit medic 2. Psychiatric problems at Apache Y Trailer Park, 2700 West Apache Street, trailer number 1. Responding for a male, 59, 59 years of age. RP is advising the male has is schizophrenic as well as bipolar, has anxiety as well, has been pacing the floor for several days. Patient's also diabetic. Units are advised to stage at their discretion. The patient's not reportedly not violent. No weapons were involved. We do not have PD en route yet. Again, units are advised to stage at their discretion. Time now is 18:23.
1: Medic 6.
0: Medic 6.
1: Correction, Medic 4. We're clear and available. We'll take that call and place for Medic 2.
0: Medic 4, clear and available. Take the call for Medic 2 at 1823.
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0: Farmington, engine 1, engine 4, engine 5, ladder 1, ladder 2, battalion 1. Structure response was 7 to 11. 1721 East 20th Street, Farmington, engine 1, engine 4, engine 5, ladder 1, ladder 2, battalion 1. Structure response to 7 to 11 at 1721 East 20th Street. Responding for the reporting party advising that there is a smell of burning plastic inside the building. They believe the air conditioning is malfunctioning. No smoke or flame are visible. No one's reported as injured. It looks like no one's in the building right now. They're going to attempt to contact their maintenance men as well. Time now is 1826, TACA 102.
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2: Four female, last of one, for Symphoria, date birth 6/24/1953, type 3.
0: Four 305, you're kind of quiet. I copied Gloria and then the DOB. What was the last name?
2: John Union Adam North.
0: What's the bike?
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1: with the sub.
0: Medic 2, tones for a medical transport from the Sobering Center, 1620 Ojo Court. Medic 2, tones for a medical transport from the Sobering Center, 1620 Ojo Court. Responding for a 67-67-year-old male, conscious and breathing, has their blood pressure low, 72/48, showing a Bravo level response. Patient's going to be in the front lobby on the north side of the building, advising you use the front door. Time now is 1827.
3: History of schizophrenia, bipolar. He's had anxieties when pacing. She's requesting medical attention for him. He doesn't have any local items.
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3: 10-4, looks like medics are staging now. He has no history of violence, no access to any weapons.
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0: 4305, your female subject, Gloria Juan, is not in the local systems under that name and date of birth. I did, however, find her in the local systems as Gloria Yazzie, but negative local items. Her 27 returns as Gloria Juan. It is valid as Mexico 5-2031. Negative restrictions, negative endorsements, negative 29. Anything further?
1: 4305, negative, thank you.
0: 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Nothing showing. 20th Command, TAC 102 on arrival at 1829.
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3: 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I'm leaving the hospital. I'll be closer to Medic 2.
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0: You can downgrade all units responding to the structure fire.
1: 10-4. All units responding to the structure fire at 7 to 11 can downgrade. Again, all units, Farmington units that are responding to the structure fire at 7 to 11 can downgrade.
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0: Pulling the Roadrunner, car wash and outfit. New Mexico, Charles Jordan, X-ray, San 37, is the super robot.
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0: 408-57. Cayman at 752, reporting party was calling in her brother who was getting physically aggressive with her. Denied any medical attention or injuries. I mean, we disconnected. They were separated. RP had put herself in her room, and she covered the front door with her dresser.
1: Derek, 41.
0: 10-4,
1: 3-14. 3-14, 41.
0: 10-4, thank you. Both of these subjects are in the local system. They don't have any local items. The brother's wife is also 97.
2: One 311 for the copy one.
0: One 311, go ahead.
2: Can I get 27 locals, female out of New Mexico, last of Herbert, first of Valley, spelled Victor Adam Lincoln Lincoln Ida Edward, DOB 411 of 2002.
0: 10-4, stand by. 4-712, 10-4. 4-208.
3: You can take me off your screen. Have a good night.
0: 4-208, have a good night, ma'am. 1837. One three eleven. Your female subject, Valley Herbert. She's in the system. Negative locals. Her 27 is valid as New Mexico expires 2027. Negative restrictions, negative endorsements, and negative 29 on her. Anything further?
2: Negative. Thank you.
0: At 1838.

0: 1309. I was going to let you know, we're getting a call from road 5433, number 6. They've located a bunch of cows, probably related to yours.
1: Okay,
0: the owner and his grandson are actively trying to see him. 10-4, it'd be number 6 on 5433, a little attitude, correct?

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1: Units are covering 4-3-16.
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0: 41 to the ER for clearance for Joe.
1: 10 for the ER. Any other unit? Four, 305, 10-4.

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0: I have her on the line. What are you needing?
1: Can't you just come to the door and open?
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2: All the animals have been returned safely, break. Reference 174, I spoke with Mr. Montoya. You can clear that off.
0: Four three sixteen eighty one. 4D16, 10-4. 1306.
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0: 29 locals on a Terrace Begay, first name. I spell Tom Edward Robert Robert Ida Sam. 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Let's go.
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3: 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First I spell Tom, Edward, Sam, Ida, Adam. 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

0: 8014. You're subject in our local system showing a trespass not from your 1020, negative on 17th Adams and negative 29. Break. Anything further?
1: Thank you.
0: 744308.
1: Go ahead.
0: You're subject also in our local system, negative 17th Adams and negative 29. Anything further?
1: Negative, thank you.

Semi fragile. Unit St. Joe reference a vehicle complaint. He's bound on Main from Farmington Lake. Looking for a white Ford F-150 pickup, Super Duty with coolers in the back, New Mexico, Charles Frank, Charles William 5-2. That was cutting through traffic and almost hit the reporting party brake. Again, ATO reference vehicle complaint, eastbound on Main, approaching Farmington Lake. For a white Ford F-150 pickup, New Mexico, Charles Frank, Charles William 5-2. It was cutting through traffic and almost hit the reporting party. We'll pass this along that SO as well at 1901.

0: When 311 will be out without a twice the ice. 350 and 3520. Charles Frank Charles William 510. Ford SC50 Super D.
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0: 41 for the parking lot. 1311, negative 47, I'm turning.
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1: With the hit run on by the lake, do they have any 28 info for the silver passenger car?
0: Out of New Mexico.

0: 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Unknown which exit, though. Possibly towards the end of the lake.
1: So far, I'll hang it on 516 just in case it decides to come that way.
0: 10-4.

4712. Subject is 10-4 and denying all services. Can you put me back on my 51? 10-4. Care 1 at 1908.

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Mike Retail. Unit 8 Joe, Ripon's Impossible 47, south on English from Walmart East. A black Chevy Malibu, Colorado George Young Adam, Ocean Paul 0. Two females were reportedly 56 per the reporting party. They were parked outside of the auto care center for a while. Break. NHL reference to vehicle complaint south on English from Walmart East. Looking for a black Chevy Malibu, Colorado George Young Adam, Ocean Paul 0. Two females, RP advised, were 56, did not give a reason for why they believe they're 56. They left about 4 minutes ago at 1913.

0: 4-7-12-10-8. 4-7-12-10-4-19-15. 4-3-16. 4-3-16. On 209, I'm direct on it, and all 51, if you want to close that one out.
1: 4-3-16, 4-19-16. 4-3-35. 4-3-35.
0: What's the plan, the handicap flag? I'm
1: 3-35, 10-4-19-17.

0: 321. 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
1: 10-4.
0: 1-3-21, we've gotten two calls on this so far. Instead of 56 male, just wrecked into a ditch. Going to be in a gold Chevy. Unknown model, but it looks like he's trying to leave now. But the vehicle's stuck in a ditch.
1: 321, 41.
0: 321 at 1917.
2: 311 and -25 and come this way. Coming up.
0: 311, 10-4.

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0: 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Can you put me out with a down subject at Brookside East?
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0: Bloomfield Engine 1, Medic 2, seizure patient at 304 Chestnut. Again, Bloomfield Engine 1, Medic 2, Jonesboro. Seizure patient at 304 Chestnut for a 80-year-old male that's conscious breathing. He's unable to keep food or liquids down. He might be dehydrated and did have convulsions when he was trying to sit up. Stated that he did have 4 seizures. We're still gathering further. Time around 1924.
1: One through six, 44 mile marker in US 64 with 143 X-ray George Young. It's a blue Ford Edge.
0: Set for the 44 on 64 and 1925.
2: 16 year subjects in our local system showing 2 trespasses at Vermeer 1020 and he's negative on 2 nines and negative 17. 527 info if you need it.
3: I don't need it, but thank you though.
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0: 4712, go ahead.
1: I have a male, last name spelled William, Henry, Ida, Lincoln, Lincoln, Edward, Robert. First name spelled Lincoln, Adam, Mary, Union, Edward, Lincoln, and birthday is 8/22 of 1990.
0: 10-4, semi. Did you want copy at 1926? Go ahead.
2: 2729 locals on a female last of Benally. First of Makota, I spell Mary Adam King Ocean Tom Adam, DW221 of 2002.
0: 10-4, standby. 4712.
1: 4712, go ahead.
0: 4712, he's in our local system. He's negative on 17 items and negative 29. He's not returning with the 27 out of New Mexico, but he's been added to the card. Anything further?
1: Negative, thank you.
0: 10 for you, welcome. 4308.
3: 308.
0: 308, your subject's not in our local system. Her 27 is returning out of Arizona. She's negative on 29. Anything further?
3: Thank you.
0: 10 for 1927.

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1: Wall
0: on 06, one PM out of Mexico. 2721 Locos, last of Slim, first of Heather, common spelling. DOB 01, 19 of 1982.

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0: 106, she's in our local system, negative 17 items, negative 2927 is valid. Sorry, 2029, anything further?
1: Negative, thank you, ma'am.
0: You're welcome, 1929.

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Hispanic male and some dogs with it was parked by the river. They weren't doing anything. Our peaches wasn't sure if they were supposed to be parked there.

0: 4712. Subject is 10-4 and on his way, I'll be 10-8. 4712, 10-4, 1932.
1: One 3 0 1 10 8.
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0: Void Park with one.
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405. I'm 97 at that location. I am having negative 25 with that vehicle. Break. The second caller, what's the time delay on that one?

0: call came in right before you went 97. They were saying something about antique generator.
1: Did they say the vehicle was still there? Because I got here a few minutes before they called.
0: Afram, that's what they said at the time of call. Break. They said they were parked past the sign that states no private cars. There was a heavy set male with no shirt that was sitting by the river walk.

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1: 305.
0: Be 10-8 with a sub under the original, 10-6 for evidence.
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0: please.
1: 10-4.

0: Do you need me to start towards 308?
1: Negative, I just got him on public service. He's 10-4.
0: 10-4.
1: 10-4, 1948. 4305, negative 25, 10-8, no report. 4305, 10-4, 1949.

0: TLS into vehicle complaint that is northbound on Murray from Pinion Street, looking for a black Dodge Ram double cab. 1056 driver left from the hospital break. Again, a TLS into vehicle complaint northbound on Murray from Pinion Street that left the hospital. Reportedly 1056 for an employee there, looking for a black Dodge Ram double cab on 28, and that was 1949. On Murray, headed towards Maine.
1: Ten-four.
0: Now we have a partial Arizona 28, Nora Adam Henry 6 David.
2: 326.
3: One 305.
1: You could go ahead and just send me that welfare check off of 6315. I'll be 41 out of that.
3: 1-0-5-10-4.
4: 1-0-6, I'll be 41 with them.
3: 0-6-10-4.
5: Subjects in our local system. I'm showing a probation item. Advice to any further on that. 27 is invalid revoked, and that's a negative on a 122. Anything further?
2: Yeah, what's
5: the
2: probation?
5: Stand by for work.

0: 311, I have a female detained.
1: Copy, female detained.
2: Can you link this with that 44 out at the lake?
1: 4308, 10-4, 1952. I believe it's going to be a file and affidavit.

Northbound, County Division 1, County Squad 1, County Stand 1, Medic 3, EMS 1, Stand 1.

0: North Zone, County Division 1, County Squad 1, County Sam 1, Medic 3, EMS 1, accident with injuries in the area of the 16-mile marker on New Mexico 511. We have state police calling, requesting assistance. They do have a state police officer that's en route. Report of a rollover. One patient so far that's in the vehicle that may be possibly stuck in the vehicle. That's bleeding from the foot and leg as well. Unknown on age so far. Patient is conscious and breathing in a green Subaru. Time now is 1955.
1: EMS 2. Responding in place of EMS 1. Let's go ahead and see if we can get air clear to launch.
2: Stairline 10-4 and 1955.

0: Care Wendy's are toned for accident, rollover in the area of the 16-mile marker, New Mexico 511. One patient that may be stuck in the vehicle, unknown on age, is conscious, breathing, is possibly bleeding from the foot and leg. State police is headed that way as well. Time now is 19:56.
1: Air Care 1, copy.
0: Air Care 1 at 19:56.
2: Four seven twelve. I'm sorry, you're very 10-1 and also a little low.
3: I'll be
2: 10-7.
3: Have a good night.
2: 10-4, have a good night at 19:57.
1: Morning.
0: County Division 1 at 19:57. Air 1.
1: Do you have availability of coordinates for this call?
0: A firm, are you ready for the coordinates?
1: Go ahead.
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1: Medic 3.
0: The caller on scene is advising that the patient is unconscious due to the patient being in the rollover. Do you want us to lay her flat on her back to open the airway?

0: for you. Is the patient outside of the vehicle? Patient still in the vehicle. Maintain in front of us, they can, and open the airway. Copy, we'll let them know. Again, 21867.
1: Stand for,
0: thank you. You're welcome. Air Care 1.
2: We are going to have to turn down for weather.
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3: I'm in the area of 262 East Yelling. Was there an apartment number attached with it?
0: For 316 negative, it was an anonymous email. Said that it happened at the park that's near the bus stop.
3: Ten four in the area.
0: Ten four at 20 SU.

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CFS 265. I contacted the RP. They're 10-4. We'll close it out. Four three five 10-4 at 20-0.

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1: 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This 20.
0: 4316. Or 305 on messenger is card if you want. 305 direct. 10-4.
1: 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I got the no tape. 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
1: Do you have a unit in 22? In reference to a medical call on an ATL lane for somebody that fell down, that went westbound on a path.
0: 4316 to 4305, you can be 10-8. 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

0: 405, still breaks on that as well, and respond with 43.
1: From the rec 41.
0: Ten 44 316 305. 10 43 16 305. We have Kevin Caps calling. Reference to Miranda Jackson that is yelling and cussing at him. Advise they do have access to weapons. There's pistols and shotguns. They are locked up. No one has them in their possession at this time.
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0: My man, that's the update, but is the patient still in the vehicle?
1: The affirm patient still in the vehicle seems to be conscious now.
0: Visual copy. Thank you.
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0: Electricity line from the main line that's running to its trailer. We'll also let City of Farmington know as well. Time now, 2014.
1: Houston, our local system, she's negative on 17 items and negative 29. Her 27 is valid, expired 2030 with no endorsements. Anything further?
0: Negative. If you could just add her to the card, thank you.

0: County Division 2.
1: County Division 2.
0: County Division 2, I'm in route.
1: Division 2 at 2015.

0: 311.
1: 311.
0: I have one female 15, 41 to CDC for 47. Starting mileage 1.5. I'll be on data.
1: 311, 10-4.
0: I'll give you OLN out of Arizona. It's actually only an ID card. Tom 220-56823.
2: Anybody behind me in the area of the 12-mile marker on Navajo Dam Road, there is a pretty sizable herd of elk that I almost just ran right into the middle of.
1: On Navajo Ram, the Dam Road, just be cautious of a herd of elk.
0: Dakota, through Arizona, I'd appreciate that.
1: Thank you.

0: Anyone?
1: One vehicle on its road, or excuse me, on the road, on its wheels. Occupant still appears to be inside. Bystanders are currently docked to there. I will have 511 command have all units go to TAC 87 upon arrival. EMS 2 and Squad 1, when you arrive, just pull past me. Squad 1, assist with extrication of the engine.
2: One copy on scene, one vehicle on the road on its wheels, patient still in the vehicle, and it's going to attack 87. And County Squad 1, EMS 2 is going to pull past County Visual 1 and County Squad 1 if you want to assist with extrication. 511 command at 2020.
3: County Utility 4. Utility 4 responding par 2 to the call in the north zone and copied last regarding the elk on the Navajo Dam Highway.
2: County Utility 4 at 2021.

0: pull on 0654. 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
0: 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Mobile, I'm 06, female New Mexico, last of Jones, first of Viola, I spell Victor, Ida, Ocean, Lincoln, Adam. 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
1: She's not returning in our local system. She's negative on 29s, returning with a New Mexico identification card only. 6 5 20 30. Negative.
0: Negative, thank you, ma'am.
1: Which one is in?

0: 1311.
1: Sorry about that, but can I get a triple I reference 47 for Miss Benally sent to the CDC?
0: 10-4.
1: Thank you.
0: You're welcome, 2020. Tesla 2020.

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0: 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I'll be 10-8 with the report.
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0: 4305, CN Nearest, both units are sending no reports.
1: 4305, 10-4, units 3457.
0: A-firm, go ahead.
1: We had two callers, at least, on this situation, sizing, break. There's a male there that is ETOH, being loud, talking bad about his mom. The first caller stated this was not involved. A female said that a male hit her and pushed her down.

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1: 511, command.
0: The patient's been extricated, loaded into the ambulance. We'll be transferring shortly. Can I get an ETA on utility 4?
1: County utility 4, do you have an ETA?
2: We're probably 15 to 20 minutes out.
0: Division 1 copies. We'll have utility 4 continue for now.
2: County utility. Repeat, please.
1: Division 1 advise that you can continue.
2: Copy. Code or non-code?
1: County Division 1, do you need County Utility 4 code or non-code?
0: We'll continue on code for now.
1: County Utility 4 direct?
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3: County Division 2, I'm on scene 5775 command.
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0: 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I can't get a return for Robert Holmes. Do you have a EO?
1: County Utility 4, do you have ATA?
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1: 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Can you build me a follow-up at Wells Fargo on 20th?
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1: it's going to be at the oil and gas equipment, 8 Road at 350. They said that there was a man walking around the building and is wanting someone to 51. It's alerting the motion sensor. Should be a white male, approximately 30 to 40 years of age, wearing a gray shirt, green shorts.
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0: 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PD is on scene at the North City Village Apartments. The bus stop, a female's flying to get picked up.
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1: Reference to CFS 280. There's nothing concerning on that. We can probably close that out.
0: 10-4.
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1: 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Coming from 5 Road 3083. The caller said the female hit friend in his head and he was bleeding. They were denying 55 and was wanting her removed. He did call back and said that she was bleeding. Oh no, how she left.
0: 111-41. 321-41.
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0: 305-316-10-4, it doesn't look like we have anyone involved calling yet. Two subjects that are arguing that's getting physical in between 16th and 20th. Far Fairview, I believe.
1: Ten four.
0: 10-4 to 21-17.

0: 511 command.
1: Four 305, you got the subject's description.
0: Four, you can keep me on this card, but they'll have command. Super.
1: Four 305, negative. Just that, 1 mile's on the ground. Unknown description for the rest. Check fire medic, please, nearby.
2: Well, 69-21-18.

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Responding, Bravo. 4760, now he's conscious and breathing with pain in his lower intestines at 2119.

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0: 41.
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0: you can contact Tara at the Waterflow Dollar General, 3228 UN 64. Said a mail came in and picked up some items and walked out. This is a time, I believe, about 40 minutes.
1: 41.
0: 10-4, 21-28.

0: Beautiful, go ahead.
1: It's fair mail. Last name is Henry Lincoln Edwards, date of birth 11/2/1998. ID probably out of Colorado.
0: 10%.

0: 305. 4305. 4305, he's in our local system. He's negative 17, so items are negative. Next name showing a 2910 out of Georgia. However, it's no extradition and state pickup only for a probation violation.
1: 4305, I'm direct. What's the last four of the things?
0: Showing 3546.
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0: 511, command. Be advised the tow truck is on scene.
1: 10-4. 2135.

Northville, Medic 5. We have state police on scene at the 18 mile marker, New Mexico, 173. Non-code response for a female patient that's highly intoxicated. No other information at this time. Again, non-code response. They're at the 18 mile marker on New Mexico, 173, time now 2136.

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0: County Division 1. Can you add me to the card at 1800 173?
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0: No.
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0: paramedic private seat, put yourself in route, but these are recon for a state police request at 1800 New Mexico 173, and that's 2141.
1: County Division 1.
0: County Division 1.
1: County Division 1, I'm out with New Mexico Game and Fish at a...
2: Well, 121,
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1: Bridge 1.
0: Female is intoxicated, but she's alert and oriented. She's denying an accident. She's denying a crime. She's denying a crime. She's denying a crime. She's denying a crime.
1: Division 1, you are static. I probably female is intoxicated. What was the rest?
0: County Division 1, how copy?
1: I can hear you now.
0: Female is intoxicated, but she's denying an ambulance. I was asking you to reach out to SO, but I believe State's going to transport to the Sobering Center.
1: Copy, female
0: is
1: intoxicated, denying an ambulance, and State's going to transport to the Sobering Center. 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
1: 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CFS 318, negative 25, with anybody, real quick. 4305, 10-4, 2158.

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1: We're having negative 25 with the FEMA on the area. Both units are returning no reports.
2: 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Medic 10, standby.

0: 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They're ready now. They want you to leave the pad on. 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
1: Medic 3, can we get some pharmacy?
2: Headed towards Murray for a blue Cadillac passenger car, New Mexico Charles King, John King, 01. Vehicle was in the parking lot of the Baymont Hotel. Had dressed driving with their headlights on for a while. Again, ATO reference a vehicle complaint that are now northbound on Camina Entrada. Northbound back to Murray, the reporting party lost visual then. Blue Cadillac passenger car, Charles King, John King, 01. Was driving with the headlights off. It's unclear if they still are or not. 2211.
1: He'll be inside the ER in the...
2: 4305. -25 with any fireworks and -25 with the RP. Connect. 0510-4 sending in this disturbance at the ER. 4316, if you can break, can be 41 as well. Advising ER room 10, there's a patient becoming combative. They're requesting unit 1018.
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0: medic on standby. Medic one tone for a interfacility transport at the sobering center. Again, medic one tone for a medical call at the sobering center. 68-year-old male that's conscious breathing. That fell and hit his head. There is no bleeding. Shortness as a Bravo response. Time now is 2216.
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0: 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Do you have the male detainee? They have a APD officer with them as well. It'll be 10-8, no report.

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1: 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Four zero five, is it all four directions or just one? It's gonna be all four. 10-4, we'll let someone know.

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0: For, was the white Jeep Wrangler versus a motorcycle that was not occupied? I'm asking if he's done on Main.
1: Four, 3053 to copy, sir.
0: Seven.
2: Yeah.
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0: 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That was a man who had a 29 for violent tendencies against law enforcement.
1: 4741.

5 Central for info. Morning, Dania 5, go ahead. Your first subject, Tino, is in the local system. Multiple trespasses, none from you since 28. He's negative on 29. Your other subject, I'm showing him to be trespassed from 501 and 503 Broadway, including your 1020 at the Dollar Tree, until 419 of 2027. Also showing an officer safety item, advising he has violent tendencies towards law enforcement. Maybe you have a second heading your way. Break. Negative on any other items, anything further? Five. 49 is going to be for the last objection, correct? A firm. Tino Benali is the subject that's negative on 17, since negative 29. The officer safety item is going to be on the last objection and the trespass from your 1020. Direct. Thank you.

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0: Just west of Mesa City Middle School on the Mesa with New Mexico 26 Tom 180893. It's a gray Nissan Altima.
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2: Yeah, the Speedway across from the casino with a white GMC pickup, no license plate.
0: After 28 meters, said that she had to hide and that her things were stolen. A female named Stacy possibly beat her up. We were trying to gather further and she disconnected the disconnected cell.
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0: go ahead with the subject, sir.
1: Yes, ma'am. Last is Gutierrez, George Union, Tom, Ida, Edward, Robert, Robert, Edward, Zebra. First name is DeMarco, David, Edward, Mary, Adam, Robert, Charles, Ocean. DOB is 424-05. Let me know when you want to do it. One George Tom, Edward Charles,
0: 1-9-0-4-7-0-1-5-6-2-6-2. 106, are you also 10-8 from this follow up? Thank you. Ten four, did you have traffic?
2: Hey, firm, 10-8.
0: Ten four, 2256. One 309.
1: Go ahead.
0: 1309, starting with your subject. He's in our local system. He's negative 17. Items are negative 29. His 27 is valid, expires 2030. And the VIN returns to a white 2007 GMC, registered to a Zarate Raul Gomez. It's negative on 29.
1: 10-4, thank you.
0: You're welcome. 2256.

0: Poor Jim. Units covered, 4305. That's it. Pull over at Yarrow and Wildflower to check on one of the males. The first pulling over at Yarrow and Wildflower. Other yet?
1: 4106.
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1: What was the confidence factor on this again?
0: The confidence factor was 28 meters.
1: Direct of it, -25. Up and down Apache. Break. She needed advice where she lives.
0: Negative. She said that she didn't know where she was. She did mention hiding.
1: Congrats.
0: 10-4-22-59.
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3305. 3305. 10-4, we're continuing to the jail. 3305, 10-4, 2300.

4381. 4381. 4381. 4381. 4381. 4381. 4381. 4381. 4381. 4381. 4381. 4381. 4381. 4381. 4381. 4381. 4381. 4381. 4381. 4381. 4381. 4381. 4381. 4381. 4381. 4381. 4381. 4381. 4381. 4381. 4381. 4381. 4381. 4381. 4381. 4381. 4381. 4381. 4381. 4381. 4381. 4381. 4381. 4381. 4381. 4381. 4381. 4381. 4381. 4381. 4381. 4381. 4381. 4381. 4381. 4381. 4381. 4381. 4381. 4381. 4381. 4381. 4381. 4381. 4381. 4381. 4381. 4381. 4381. 4381. 4381. 4381. 4381. 4381. 4381. 4381. 4381. 4381. 4381. 4381. 4381. 4381. 4381. 4381. 4381. 4381. 4381. 4381. 4381. 4381. 4381. 4381. 4381. 4381. 4381

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1: Have a down subject at Speedway at Main and Salem Boulevard. There's a person that just passed out outside.
2: 456 direct and route.
1: 10-4 break. Digit 2, medic 5, standby. Major Yossi. Farmington, engine 2, medic 5, tones for accident, unknown injuries in the area of Pinion Hills and English Road, possibly north of that intersection. Was called in by Y360 in reference to a crash alarm. Parents unable to get in contact with the driver. We do have PD en route. Time now, 2303.
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0: Murray and Auburn. Looks like New Mexico Charles David King King 88, maybe? Should be on a Nissan.
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0: 10-4.
1: Murray and Auburn at 2306.

0: 10-4, that location in the card is the phase 2 location. It has a confidence factor of 36 meters. The reporting party stated that she was on the right side of West Walmart.
1: Ten four.
0: 10-4, 23-10.

0: for 105 Freeze 1. Last of Pius, El Paul, Adam, Edward, Zebra, versus Manuel. El Mary, Adam, Nora, Union, Edward, Lincoln, 222-2006-06.
1: Local system, negative 17 items and negative 29 is 27 is valid out of New Mexico, expires 2027 with no endorsements. Anything further?
0: Negative.
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1: Could be 1, George, 1, John, Charles, 5, 4, 4, 2, Paul, 7, 3, 4, 8, 7, 6, 8. I believe out of New Mexico.
0: 10-4, that returns to a blue 1993 model Chevy, the four-door, registered to a Skyler Justin Sophie. Address is 2800 North Justin in Farmington. It's suspended but negative on 2-9.
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2: 1 male out of New Mexico, last of Hackes. I spell John Adam Charles Queen Union Edward Zebra. First, I spell Mary Adam Nora Union Edward Lincoln. 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
2: Sure.
1: 415-248-2315. Looks like he's in the local system. He's going to be negative on 17 items and negative 29. 27 is valid, expires 2028 with no endorsement.
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4: 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I spell Mary Ida Robert Ida Adam Mary. 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
1: 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She's going to be in our local system. She's negative on 17 items and negative 29. Her 27 is valid, expires 2030 with no endorsements. Anything further?
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2: She is 10-4 and doesn't want to report anything. She was calling for a ride. We're both 10-8, no report.
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0: 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Bloomfield Officer Lynch has booked the suspect male into the CDC. Reference other charges.
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1: 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The RP is an employee, so there's a male and a female inside. The male is possibly yelling at the female. They're going to be on the side of the building, and including description.
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2: we're at 2342. Same ISBL. George, William, Edward, Nora, David, Ocean, Lincoln, Young, Nora. Date of birth is... 12/12/78, break. .106, and then can I get 29 locals on a male? It's also going to be my 15. His last name is Jack. Common spelling, first name is Steve. DOB is 1/24/78.
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line 106. Starting with the female Gwendolyn. She's in our local system showing multiple trespasses, not from your 1020. She's negative on 17s and negative 29. Her 27 is invalid revoked with a 122G break. My apologies. Continuing, the male hop is off from the local system. He's negative on 17, showing a trespass, not from your 1020. And his 27 is going to be invalid revoked with a 122G as well. Anything further? You're welcome, 2643.

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1: 108,
0: Abram,
1: go ahead.
0: Mexico, Charles Henry, John, Sam, 5-2. You can tell me who that returns to.
1: Abram, New Mexico, Charles Henry, John, Sam, 5-2, returns to Joseph Moya, date of birth in 04.
0: Thank you.
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0: 105, police assist. I'm a state police officer. At the intersection, he called out with a male pushing a vehicle and then asked for an FPD officer. Non-code.
1: Okay.
0: 10-4-23-52.

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1: 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You get 22. Fraser and up 41 to last.
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0: 10-4. The unit that was calling.

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0: 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I'm 1019 for supervisor.
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0: 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I'm out with the state at 64 in Apache.
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0: 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I'll be 10-8.
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4: I'm 98 with this, and I'll have a report. There should be another referral. Can you build me another referral for assault and battery here at the jail, and go ahead and put me on it?
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0: 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One believe is going to be the main aggressor. He's a male in a white tank top. Please do 10-56. 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

0: 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RP Dwayne Cook wants a ride from the airport to the Motel 6. 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
2: 4-1-5-4. Last of Dawes, of David, Adam, William, Edward, Sam, Persis, Cree, Charles, Robert, Edward, Edward, 1-1-93, I believe.
1: And I'm sorry, is that 4-1-05?
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1: Trespasses, none from your 1020, he's negative on 17.
3: Negative 2927 is invalid revoked with a 172G. Anything further?
2: Negative, thank you.
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0: Over. Wait, maybe it's been...
1: 4-1-8-10-4-0-40. 4-1-17. 1-17. Can I get locals on the mountain? Colossus K, King Adam Young Edward, versus Sherman, stated with 120-87-87.

0: 117. Subject in our local system, it looks like he is going to be trespassed from the Maverick 4179 East Main Street until 5-12 of 2027. He's negative on 17, so negative tonight.
1: All right, thank you.
0: 10 for you, welcome to 41.
2: Have a negative 25 with him. You can show me 10-8, no report.
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0: 10-4, and I believe this is going to be Charlene Abe.

paramedic 5, we have PDN seen at the Maverick on East Main Street, requesting zero code. Respond non-code for a male who had called 911. He stated that he felt like he was going to explode. CD's on scene, advising scene is secure. I'm now 043.

Department Chapter 5, Medic 6, sick patient at Speedway, 20th and Butler. Again, injured by Medic 6, 10th for a sick patient. 44-year-old male that's conscious breathing that is having knee pain, showing a Bravo response. Time now is 045.

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3: 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Farmington, Ladder 2, on scene. This will be Maverick, command.
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0: 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First on the male, last of Armstrong, first of Marcus, 328 of 8282, break. Second female, last of Yazzie, first of Matilda, 919 of 6767.
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1: Engine 5055. System with multiple trespasses, none from your 1020, negative on 17 to negative 29. The female's also in locals. She's showing multiple trespasses as well, not from your 1020, negative 17, negative other items, and negative 29.
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0: 1121. Boner 911-21. The caller is at 5 Road 5577. She said there's a gray or bluish SUV that is behind her house in the alleyway playing loud music.
2: Can I get local from the mail tonight? So that's an Ed City, first of Warren. They've worked 224-9292.

4-1-2. Negative 29 locals on a female out of New Mexico, last name Lopez, first name Rachel, date of birth 2/15/1972, break. And also get 29 locals on a female out of New Mexico, last name Zit, they spell Boy Ida Tom Tom, first name Janessa, date of birth 1/24/1988.

0: 117. So I'm showing a trespass not from your 1020, negative 117 to negative 29. The email half is in the local system, showing multiple trespasses not from your 1020, negative 117 items, and negative 29. Anything further?
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1: 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Other subject, Rachel Lopez, also showing multiple trespasses not from your 1020, negative on 17th and negative 29.
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1: 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Melody, New Mexico, last name Johnson. First name, ISO. Paul, Ida, Edward, David, Ida, Adam, Sam. Denver, 217-1984.

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1: Good.
0: She's in the local system, negative 117, showing 2 trespasses, none for me at 1020, and negative 29.
1: Sure, thank you.
0: So, for you're welcome.

0: up to it.
1: One and I, go ahead. Can you update R20 to Morrow and Titus Law Office?
0: For 1-7-2-10-4-8-1-6-8-1-9. 4-1-20-1, I can give you that, and already pre-copy 10-1.
1: Hey, from, I didn't copy any of this traffic, go ahead.
0: Direct. So, first is going to be a Mexico male, last of Martinez, first of Robert, date of birth, August 1st, 83, break. Second is going to be a New Mexico female, last of Nielsen, first of Elizabeth, date of birth 11-22-90, break. And the last is going to be another New Mexico male, last of Simon, first of Robert, date of birth 11-4-74.
1: 10-4, stand by.

0: 6 is available.
1: Last of Martinez is in the local system. He's negative on 17, showing a trespass not from your 1020 and negative on 29. Subject Elizabeth is also in the local system, showing an order protection. Not going to be any of the parties that you ran involved. Advise if you need further on that. Also showing a trespass not from your 1020, negative on 17 to negative 29 break. And your last subject, last of Simmons, is in the local system. He's negative 17 items and negative 29.
0: Correct. Thank you much.
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0: Zebra King Sam 87 out of New Mexico.

0: 11-21, the vehicle left. Pull the infrastructure 10-8.
1: 11-21, 11-23. Then was there another letter?
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1: Go ahead.
0: 729 and local on a mail out of New Mexico left at the gay with a young Edward ending. First to Brando. Edward's going to be 115 in 1999.
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0: 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He's negative on 17 items and negative 29. 27 invalid expired.
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0: 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And there's no one in local to that address.
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Farmington Assisted Medical Line. It's a seizure patient at 2737 Robin Avenue. Again, it's a seizure patient. Patient has 7 TBI, also 8 coags on board. We still got a further 10 minutes if you want

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1: Responding, is the patient still seizing?
2: Copy, responding, where? Still trying to gather further, standby.

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Breathing is showing, be elevated, again showing a Bravo response.

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1: Both units are going to be 41 to an address on road 5470. 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
2: 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I get 29 locals on a last name Johnson, first name Brennan. I spell Foy, Robert, Edward, Nora, Nora, Adam, Nora. 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

0: 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Can I get 29 and locals on a male out of New Mexico? 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Date of birth 11/27 of 90. The address is going to be 5 road 5472.
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apartment 92-5 Hemorrhage patient at 4612 Bering Street. You can enter 2-5 codes for a hemorrhage patient at 4612 Bering Street for a 45-year-old male that's talking to breathing, showing a Bravo response. He's complaining of restful bleeding. I'm not

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0: 2218-220, Anthony is calling from 120 South Pollard Avenue. Said his neighbors are using a vehicle to push something south of his property.
1: Same 4-3
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0: 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We pushing to respond to Northern Edge Casino for an altercation with two females that were not needed. They're going to be detained.
1: 10541.
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0: Temporary should be between a white Nissan passenger car and a white Toyota pickup on the east side of the building.
1: Drag, thank you.
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1: 117, we're on the west side of the building at 321.

0: 64108, juvenile complaint. Defer if he's calling from security office in Albuquerque, watching on the cameras. Size 3 teenage males are skating by the east gate.
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0: 417.
1: 417. Can I get locals in my mail to Mercer? Last year, V Hill, first of Britt, date of birth 10/13/99.

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There's coordinates in the car for a 35-year-old male that's conscious breathing, showing a Bravo response. He's saying that he's vomiting. 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Time now 3:30.

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0: Can I get 55, not 1018 for a female, 19 years of age, having a panic attack?
1: Right, 429.

Farmington Engine 6, Medical 1, PD's on scene request and respond to the Apache YS 2700 West Main Street. Again, Engine 6, Medical 1, PD's on scene request and respond for a female, 19 years of age, having a panic attack at 4:30.

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1: Provided returns to an Eric Michael Hertzsee, 425 of 87 is valid. Out of New Mexico, expires 2032, negative on 29, then he's not in the local system. Anything further?
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0: up in paramedic duty, hemorrhage patient 607 Little Rabbit Drive, 35-year-old now breathing back, been throwing up for a couple of days. He's also vomiting blood, showing a delta response. Time now is 5:46.
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0: 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Last name I spell Adam, Tom, Tom, Sam, Ocean, Nora. 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
0: At the North City limits, Robert Young John, 439 white Chrysler passenger car. Looks like they're out of gas.
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1: 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That's a divide with Charles Henry Robert King 56 green Subaru hatchback.
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0: 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It's going to be 103-496-14.

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1: 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It's going to be Crystal Cannon. Break. My last name is going to be Cannon with a K. I spell King Adam, Nora, Nora, Ocean, Nora. First name Crystal. 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
0: 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She's a petitioner. She was served negative 17, negative 29, 27 shows, invalid, suspended until 2028.
1: 10-4.
0: At 634.

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0: Son is yelling, is pushing his girlfriend around. It was threatening him. Unknown on 48 items, he was hitting something against the fence, but I don't know what it was.
1: That's correct.
2: 1100.
0: 10-4-6-3-8.
1: 3-2-23-54. 3-2-23. Baptist Church. This will be Paul, X-ray Nora, 273.
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1: 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They're calming down. You can downgrade.
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McCormick, identified medic with hospital stroke patient 1205 East 18th Street. Again, Farmington, identified medic with hospital stroke patient 1205 East 18th Street. 99-90 female, conscious and breathing. Correction, male, conscious and breathing. That is unable to get up and is very slurred. And now this is a

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0: 21-21-3, copy and number.
1: Farmington Engine 5, Medic 6, we are showing this to be a Delta level response, and that's Delta with clear evidence of stroke. Patient also has a pacemaker and is diabetic.
0: Booking out of Tom Henry Young, Denver 915.

0: 1121.
1: For subject comments is in our local system. Negative 17 is showing a probation item. For Timothy Thomas out of the Corrections Department for trafficking of a controlled substance, possession with intent to distribute, possession of a controlled substance, and possession of a dangerous drug. Contact the response center if any negative contact with law enforcement. And negative 29, break. Your second subject, Kathy, is in our local system, negative 17, negative items, and negative 29.
0: Correct. Thank you so much.

0: 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Beginning mileage with 667.
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0: 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Plus 1, female 1015, beginning mileage 805.
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0: Frank Candelaria calling in a death from a compressor site. It's going to be in the area of 64 and 4599, and he wants a phone call when you are 41, so you could be 41 as well.
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0: 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Can I get a call sign for some traffic OT, please?
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4: Thomas is not in our local system. Negative 17. 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
2: 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Some sort of red SUV passenger car.
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0: 2729 locals out of Texas. Last of Garcia, first of Joseph. 1223-59. I have an OLN if need be.
1: Go ahead with the
0: OLN. Out of Texas, 2020-8434.
1: 5-4-5-7.

0: 1221.
1: 1221. You can close this out. No report. And 3454.
0: May affirm. Go ahead.
1: 3526 on 350. I'll be out in New Mexico. John, David, Adam, William, George, 65.
0: 3526 and 350 at 738.
1: 1221, if you're going to visit 28, it's going to be New Mexico, John, David, Adam, William, George, 5, on a red Jeep.
0: Ten one.

0: report 205, speak to officer.
1: 1 system and 27 just returned valid out of Texas. It expires in 2026 with the restriction of corrected lenses, negative 2 minutes.
2: Direct, thank you, ma'am.
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0: Said you to speak to officer, the RP flew in from Colorado. He has court today and this morning in Aztec. He already spoke with the SO and they advised him of options, and I just want to talk to a Farmington officer to see if he can get a ride to Aztec for court.
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0: That's 740.
4: Walk to 21 City Capitol. I think I 27-29 locals on a female New Mexico. Last time I saw a boy, Robert Ida, George Sam. First name, John Edward William Edward Lincoln Ida Edward. Date of birth, 5/23/2008. 08.

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0: San Juan County Dispatch, this is Med Flight 2. We are 15 minutes out landing on the helipad at San Juan Regional.
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0: 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Have Med Flight 2 inbound with a 15-minute ETA. See if the path is clear. Time now, 7:46.
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0: male out of New Mexico, last of Begay, ending in Young. First of Tommy, I spelled Tom, Ocean, Mary, Mary, Young. Date of birth is 02/09/1946.
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3: 106. Keep me on my card, but I was flagged down, ill as sub. There's a male that doesn't have a phone that wants to 87, looks like Deputy Dino's. Off of 350 in reference to civil standby, he'll be on a maroon pedal bike wearing green shorts.
4: Subtext magistrate perform 1015 mail beginning 661.
3: And four.
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0: 4208. I'll be at Becklin in Maine with New Mexico boy Paul Henry Paul 90 white Ford Mustang.
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0: DC-11.
1: DC-11 locals on two males. The first is going to be a New Mexico male. Last name is spelled Tom Edward Nora Nora Ida Sam Ocean Nora. First name Jonah. Date of birth 0708 of 1978. Break. The second is going to be a male also out of New Mexico. Last name spelled Robert Union Edward David Adam. First name Christopher. Date of birth 5/11 of 1982.
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1: Service Lisa Hinkle, 505-320-1556. Just wanted to make a report in reference to some new neighbors in the neighborhood that are speeding on the road. That is a private road, not a county maintained road.
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0: Pike Get, New Mexico 27, locals 29, last name spelling. Paul Edward, Robert Robert, Adam George, Lincoln Ida Ocean, first name Vincent, 430 of 89.
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0: 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Check New Mexico 28. Mary Robert Paul 611, please. See if it comes back to this vehicle.
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3: Can you put me 10-6 magistrate court, please?
2: 2-21 8 for me, 20.

Essex Fire Department, EMS 1, Medic 3, cardiac response is 602, Rio Pico Road. Again, Essex Fire Department, Medic 3, EMS 1, cardiac response is 602, Rio Pico Road. Responding for a female subject who hung herself in the bathroom. This is an echo level response. Again, that's echo. Essex is in route. Unknown on any further piece at this time, 10 of 822.

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0: 1 till 6, public service reference as supplemental. One till six, public service, Joanne Gills, 505-592-1860, advising she missed some calls from a deputy on Saturday. This is going to be in reference to her stepson that keeps calling with hallucination-type calls of burglary and invasion. Her phone number is 505-592-1860.
1: 10-4.
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0: 4208. New Mexico 27, locals 29, last name spelling Mary Charles David, Ocean Union, George Adam Lincoln, first name Emily, 721 of 85.
1: Marco, I'll be looking for a white female, a knitted sweater, peach in color, with green pants and white shoes, just shoulder-length brown hair. She was abusing a dog. Female was last seen behind the business.

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0: 41 CDC, 1 male 15 for trespassing.
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0: 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Both units are 10-8 no report.
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0: 207.
1: 4207, Josh is requesting a public service. He's no longer at his residence in reference to some online harassment. He's wanting a report.
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0: 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Can be a female. Last name LaDuke. I saw Lincoln Edward David Ocean Union X-ray. First name Melissa. Date of birth 5/14/1989. 8/9.
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1105, free to copy one. Can't get 27s, 29s and locals. On a Mel out of New Mexico, last I spell, Paul, Edward, Tom, Ida, George, Robert, Edward, William. First of Richard, date of birth 9/20/1949.

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1: 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DB 27 is up.
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0: Ohio 27, local 29, last name Williams, first name Ricky with a young ending. DOB is standby. 317 of 47. Oh, correction, 313 of 47.
1: Oh, it's standby.
2: 1211. Can you add Boyd, David, Robert, Frank, 1-2 to the card? And if you can try to get RO info for me, please.

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0: 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Been responding to a 57-year-old male, conscious and breathing. Has a fever, sweating, throwing up blood this morning. Time now is 8:57.
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1: 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We're both 10-8 report.

0: 408 Williams is not in our local system, and 27 is status showing as valid. Does not give me an expiration date on the 27 info. Negative 294 Williams.
1: 10-4, thank you.
0: 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Anything to write?

0: Farmington 21 Medical, and it's going to be the Bravo level response. Again, that's Bravo. Patient is responding normally, breathing normally. Bleeding is not serious. Time now 8:55.
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0: 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Ready to check out of you here?
1: Loud and clear.
0: That's one for Tower. We do the same. Have a good day.
1: Have a good day, 901.

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Last name, spelling Boy Ocean Charles King, Mary Ocean Nora. First name, spelling Boy Robert Young Charles Edward, 12/5/2002.

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3: Bryce Edward Bachman, date of birth of 12/5/2002. Again, 12/5/2002. Last four associates, 7773. Again, 7773. The first one's going to be out of Judge Bradford Court for interference with communications, CP of a household member, and violation of restraining order for DV. Break. 4208. Continuing. The second is going to be a 17 Mary out of Judge King's Court for Bryce Edward Buckman. This is for failure to comply or battery against a household member on no bond. Break. 4208 continuing, also showing a probation item for Buckman. This is going to be out of the compliance probation for battery on a household member. Restrictions are no negative contact with law enforcement, no police, no bars. Break. Also showing a restraining order between Bryce Bachman and a Jerry Bachman and negative energy.
0: 10-4, if you'll pull those 17s, I'm 41 to CDC.
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4: 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John Adam Lincoln Ida Sam Adam 523 of 94, please.

0: 215 for the copy one. 215, go ahead. 215, two locals, Valley, New Mexico. Last name Henry, first name is Tyson. Date of birth 11-12-1985-85.
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0: Citizens that are local system negative 17 showing two trespass warnings, but none from ER 20 and negative 2 9 grams.
1: Nothing further.

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0: 1 Zulu. I need a request to get add last to Crouch first to Reuben to the card, born in 05, and last to Crouch first to Patrick. He's in the system.
1: Still up in 10-4. 4-2-8.
2: Sorry about that. I'm going 97 CDC if he detects those for me.
1: 4-2-8, 10-4, well, that's okay.
3: Five 9 16.

0: 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Can you put me on the CFS 511? I'll give her a call.
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0: go ahead.
1: 211, Rubens in our local system, negative 17, negative Anderson, negative 29, break. 211, continuing, second subject, Patrick is in our local system, showing he has one trespass warning, but none from your 20, and also the CIT database, and as officer safety information for extreme safety, Patrick made statements that he will not go back to prison, and if LEO shows up to his residence with a warrant or tries to arrest him, it will end in a body bag. When asked if he meant he would get in a shootout, he confirmed this is what he meant. Mel has a history of being armed and pulling firearms on firefighters, and negative statement for him.
0: I'm great, thank you.
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1: Get 27 and 29 locals on Emblem 111 in New Mexico. Last name Westbrook, first name Mark. 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
2: 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Expiring 2031, negative 29%.
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0: Valentine, Bloomfield Highway, Colorado 28, Charles George Charles Lincoln 62 on a gray Dodge Durango.
1: Valentine, Bloomfield Highway, 926.

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0: 4545. 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
1: Kenworth at 930.
0: Sorry, it's a 1500. I apologize.
1: No worries, sir. I'll fix it.
2: San Juan County, QHI Med 5-3, just a heads up, we're about 1515 to 220 minutes off the San Juan Regional helipad, coming from the south.
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3: Can you show me out with 3 in front of the state building?
4: Only of Med Flight 3, that's in route 15 to 20 minute ETA coming from the south, 20 counts out of the 10 of 932.
5: Yeah, the cloud is clear for Air Care 1.
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2: Med 5-3, message received, cloud's clear. I see it's about 15.15 minutes.
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6: 2729 locals, last of Lee, first of Andrew. Date of birth 5/14/2001. And be advised, I'm holding an interlock license.
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0: Forsyth Central, first up.
1: Go ahead, ma'am.
0: Forsyth, that 27 is returning valid, revoked with a 122G unless valid ignition interlock device is installed with two sites in action, negative 17 through 29. I am also showing him on probation for DWI. No booze, no bars, no drugs, no similar charges, no criminal activity, mandatory use of ignition interlock device. All entries will be noted, violent affidavit with the court of any violation of restrictions in support of probation hold.
1: Direct, thank you.

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1: 1106, 10-4. 1628, are you going to be 10-6 or are you available for the remand at the district court?
2: I can take care of him.
1: Copy, I'll send it to you. Thank you.
3: Ida Adam, Nora, Nora Adam, date of birth 10-16 of 84, break. Third is going to be a male, last name William, first name Roman, date of birth 10-18 of 86.

0: Dispatch to 1211, are you 10-4? 1211, I copy your 10-4. We have your handheld duress going on.
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0: 10-4.

Texas T1, Medic 3, Fall Patient, the Embarcadero 601 Navajo Avenue, number 209. Gymnastic Rescue 1, Medic 3, Fall Patient, the Embarcadero 601 Navajo Avenue, number 209. 80-year-old female, 80. She is conscious and breathing. She had a fall, and she's currently sitting on the ground with her legs underneath her that are hurting and possibly twisted. And by her further time now is 9:39.

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1: 205, go ahead.
0: 4205 for the first subject. Last name Oliver. He's going to be in our local system, negative 17 for 29 break. For the second subject, last of white. She's going to be in our local system, several trespasses, men from your 20, negative on any 17s. I am showing a 29 hit out of Arizona with no extradition for a violation of court order. Last four of social is 1453. Again, 1453. Again, that is no extradition break. On the last subject, he's going to be in our local system, several trespasses, none from your 20, negative on 17 for 29.
1: Ten-9, the last one, sorry.
0: 205, the last one, last of Williams, is in our local system, several trespasses, none from your 20, negative on 17 for 29.
1: Come forward, thank you.
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1: Any utilities for the property to the west of Napa?

0: Airport 205. Is it going to be the 434 or 432 East Broadway?
1: I'm not sure which one it is. It looks like it's multiple properties, and the only numbers that are on it are 2, 3, and 4. Whichever one is directly west and shares a fence.
0: This shows four different properties for 434 East Broadway. I believe that's going to be it. Break

0: like a Darlene French is going to be the responsible for those units. I could send her a number to your screen.
1: That would be great. 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
0: You're welcome.
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0: Fort Julie.
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0: It's going to be a Jessica Green. She's refusing services. Want to talk to me? 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

man, locals on a male, out in New Mexico, last name Lopez, first name Joseph, date of birth 10/24 of 2005.

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1: 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I'm going to send you that welfare check.
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4: C9 and locals on 4. First one is going to be a male. Last of Hungary. First of Ronald. COB 821 of 80. Break. Second subject is going to be a female. Last of Hungary. First of Karen. COB 920 of 75. Break. Third one is going to be a female. Last of Emerson. First of Alizida. COV 114 of 80, break.
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1: Can I get a flag down card for 3145 and 3100?
2: 3145 and 3100 at 1026 a.m. Negative 29, break. 217, continuing. The second subject, Karen Hungary, she is also showing multiple trespass warnings, including Brookside Park, 1915 North Dust Avenue, negative 17 for negative 29 for her. Break. For 217, continuing. Your third subject, Emerson, is in our local system, negative 17, showing multiple trespass warnings, but none from your 20, and negative 29 for her. Break. For 217, continuing. Fourth subject, Kimball, is showing multiple trespass warnings as well, negative 17. One trespass warning from Brookside Park at 1801 Brookside Drive, and a negative 10.
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1: Copy one.
0: 221, go ahead.
1: 27-29 local, then a male, New Mexico. Last name Gray Eyes. First name Caleb, starting with Charles. Date of birth 12-27-2001.

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1: 4206.
0: 41 to the Salvation Army with 1 male, 12.
2: 15 negative item. His 27 is showing as invalid, revoked. Driver has an invalid New Mexico license because it has been revoked. Driver currently holds a valid New Mexico identification card. Arrest only within New Mexico pursuant to 122G and negative 29.
3: Copy, thank you.
2: 221, you're welcome at 10:32 a.m.

0: EMS 1, Battalion 1, Engine 5, Ladder 1, Medic 5. 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Again, EMS 1, Battalion 1, Engine 5, Ladder 1, Medic 5. 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Have a 60-year-old all conscious and breathing. He has a leg and head injury. He was on a motorcycle and was hit by a truck on 20th. Units are going to have a tackle 102-102, time now 10:33 a.m.
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0: 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Medic 1.
2: 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Copy, 10-8 airport. To the 4-3, copy on a 45. 15-45. So 4, looks like it to be a motorcycle. They hit another vehicle.
3: Female 10-4, talk to the RP 98 there, no report, and I can be 41 to that 45. Do we have any injury updates?
2: The driver was thrown pretty far off the bike. He's bleeding from all over his face. We're still getting further whether he's conscious or breathing.
3: Direct.
4: 4204.
2: 4204.
4: Send me that car, I'll be 41.
2: 424, you got it, 10-10 for you.
4: 4828, same traffic.
2: 4828, copy. It looks like the male is conscious and breathing.
5: 28, we have one motorcycle on the roadway, taking his leg in the median. Our bound lanes on 40 are going to be blocked if we can get the traffic control.
0: Farmington Ladder 1, copy, you're on scene west of Fairview on 20th, motorcycle in the roadway, driver's going to be in the median, blocking eastbound traffic, all units attack 102, continue for traffic control, time up 10:35 on AM.
2: Ladder 1 just called out too.

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0: 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I'm 10-8 to report.
2: We need the next unit at, looks like Farmington and 20th, denying eastbound traffic on 20th.
1: The next unit to Farmington and 20th, denying eastbound.

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0: And locals, me along New Mexico, last of Stephen, Sam, Tom, Edward, Victor, Edward, Nora, first of Daniel, common spelling, date of birth is 10-8-1972.
1: 5448.
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1: Stevens in our local system, negative 17, negative items, and negative 29 for him.
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2: How many units do we have responding that way?
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2: I'm Greg, thinking, Castle. We got it. Thank you.
3: 10-4-5-4-4-8, you direct.
4: Direct. I was behind medics. 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
3: Copy. 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Appreciate the assistance.
4: Battalion 1 on scene, 10:39 a.m. Get escorted over there.
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0: 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All patient in the air, the taco truck, La Taquita, Aporta, 2000 West Main Street. 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Responding for a 39-year-old male that is conscious and breathing. He fell about 5 times. He has an eye patch on. And he also fell last night. Stand by for further. Time now is 10:41 a.m.
1: System deck.
2: Head through to that unit. We're having a vehicle outstanding.
3: 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The other vehicle is here.
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0: 207, update. This is a Native American male, about 60 years old, approximately 200 pounds and 5'10".
1: Medic 4.
2: I think we're going to be closer than Medic 5. 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
1: Medic 4, affirm. Medic 4, Farmington Engine 6. The patient's going to be walking over to the subway. We're trying to get him to stand in one spot, but he's wanting to go over there again. That's a 39-year-old male, conscious and breathing, still unknown level of response.
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0: for that Farmington unit. What are we going to be looking for the other driver?
1: Farmington Engine 6, Medic 4, send via Bravo level response again. That's Bravo. Patient is responding normally. It's an accidental fall, but he does have a head injury. Per a previous call, he should be wearing all black clothing.
2: 204, do we have the vehicle here? The driver of the vehicle is outstanding. Stand by for description. I'm direct 207, already gave it out over the year.
3: We just don't have a direction of travel. Native American male, his name should be Amos, wearing a bright colored shirt and carrying a portfolio. He's going to be about 60 years old, 200 pounds, about 5'10".
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0: 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Anybody in RTCC this morning? It's gonna look.
2: DC, but we're having technical difficulties. We have no direct line of sight of the scene, and our cameras are not responding. Search for the suspect.
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0: 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I'll go ahead and ATL for that mail.
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0: burns to that state unit.
1: Go ahead, Sarge.
0: What areas have you covered? I'm coming in from the south right now.
1: Went from Maine up to Fairview, or up to Lark Avenue. Then I went down from Farmington Avenue back down to Maine, -25 so far.
0: Thank you, sir. I'll come in from the east, I guess, then.
1: 10-4. I'm going to start checking these back neighborhoods.
2: The only 28 I have is the California one.
3: Dad, New Mexico, SEM 34441 on a red Harley motorcycle. And also, if you can start at 46, please.
2: 10-4, just for the motorcycle.
3: Right now, yes.
2: You got it, sir.

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1: 64 with New Mexico 28, Tom, Adam, Charles, Ocean, Sam 3. It should be a blue Kia.
2: Star 55, known code for a female who appears highly ETOH, not waking up, approximately 45 years old, conscious and breathing.
0: Fortune 17A from Oakland, I'm going.

0: 545.
1: Think that he's related to this. I'll be inside for a minute. If you ever get in contact with Real Time, see if they have cameras, and let's try to establish some sort of direction of travel, please, sir.
0: You got it.
2: 424.
0: 424.
2: Understanding that Real Time didn't capture anything on camera, we have nothing that could help us in that direction.
0: It sounded like the cameras were down.

0: 420, go ahead.
1: Start a second 46 for the California plate on a silver Honda Porter.
0: Arlington, J1, Medic 5, PD requesting a response to Brookside Park East, 1950 North Dustin. Again, Farmington, J1, Medic 5, PD requesting to respond non-code to Brookside Park East, 1950 North Dustin. They're going to be at the entrance off of Orchard on the grassy hill near the pickleball court. Going to be looking for a female subject, highly intoxicated and not waking up. And she's conscious, not breathing, about 45, 45 years old. 10:56 a.m.
2: 209 on data.
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3: Here on Locals 29, last name Wheeler, William Henry Edward, Edward Lincoln, Edward Robert, first name Lamuel, 822 of 90.
0: 208.
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0: One, 209, go ahead.
2: Can I get 2729 locals for a female out of New Mexico? Last name Draper. I spell David, Robert, Adam, Paul, Edward, Robert. First name will be Michoni. I spell Mary, Ida, Sam, Henry, Ocean, Nora, Ida. Date of birth will be 1-9 of 1989.
0: 10-4, stand by.
4: Medic 4 is in traffic.
0: Medic 410-4 at the ER.
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1: Thank you.
2: Joy, your mail subject is in the local system. Not showing any local items in negative 29. Anything further?
1: Negative, thank you.
2: You're welcome at 10:59 a.m. break. 1209.
3: 1209.
2: 1209, negative locals and negative 29 on Draper. That 27 is valid, expires in 34. Anything further?
3: Negative, thank you.
2: You're welcome, 10:59 a.m.

0: 4828, what was the description of that male?
1: It's going to be an older Native American male, about 60. He should be, have the name Amos, wearing a bright colored t-shirt and carrying a portfolio. He's about 200 pounds and 5'10".

0: stop that's been given 4207.
1: 15, they're saying it's blue portfolio.
0: Copy, blue portfolio.
2: Male heading towards Executive Escort Tax Pro on Farmington Avenue.
0: You direct on the 49.
3: I have. Must have been the color.

0: That's why we have a stake in it. That's in the area. I think he's going to be with him.
1: Thank you.
2: 1628,
3: 982
2: report.
3: I missed you. You're unable to talk. 10 miles, 1102.
0: So is there a unit with my state unit?
1: 4545, I'll be out with him. 4545, I'll see you.
3: One 628. I'm sending a message card to your screen. Reference to paper service.
2: Sure, go give him a call.

0: 7, engine 11.
1: 4706.
2: Yeah, with one male on the Broadway bridge.
3: Firm, it's going to be 4206 US 64 at the physical therapy building at 5656-year-old female conscious and breathing.
0: Redirect, be advised there. Pagers did not go off.
3: Tad 4, break. Medic 2, semi.

0: County Rescue 15, Medic 2. These are tones for Caesar, patient 42 at 6 US 64, physical therapy. Again, County Rescue 15, Medic 2. County Internal Disease will be for you as well. So Caesar, patient at physical therapy, 42 at 06 US 64, 56, 5'6" female. Conscious and breathing, had a silent seizure, does have a history of them. I toned on the wrong channel, that's why you didn't get your tones, County Angel 11. Time now is 11:05.
1: 20th command.
2: Motorcycle's in the deep on the roadway. He's been turned over to command terminated. Ladder 1 clear.
0: One, go ahead.
2: 46 has it. 10-8.
0: Medic 5.
3: Medic 5, we're going to divert to the seizure patient. What's the level of response?
0: Medic 5, we don't have one yet.
2: Try to figure that one out for her.
0: 211, 10-4. 11-05.
4: 4545.
5: I have this subject. Does 4207 or one of these other patrolmen want to come and speak with this gentleman?
4: 4207.
5: I'll be 41 that way in a second.
4: Copy, be 41 to 4545 in just a second.

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2: 417. 398 last, and you can send me to CFS 565 also.
1: Wilson sent our local system negative 17th negative item. His 27 does return as invalid revoked. The driver has an invalid New Mexico license. Because it has been revoked, driver currently holds a valid New Mexico identification card. Arrest only within New Mexico pursuant to 122G and negative unit.
3: Hang on to that information, please, for 4207.
4: To check on the bike.
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0: 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Can that's Charlie. Patient is diabetic with a seizure history. Just conscious and breathing and waking up and talking now.
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0: Male out of New Mexico, last of Big A, ending in Young. First of Terrace, I spell Tom Edward, Robert Robert, Ida Sam. Date of birth is 03/29/1995.
2: One, 209.
1: Across from West Hammond Water Users, there's a white newer F-150 with a New Mexico veteran's plate 1711. Advising that the male got out and was urinating at the mailboxes across from the water users building. He's back in his truck now, still stationary.
2: 1-209-41.
1: I mean, an elderly white male with white hair, possibly in his 70s with a button up shirt.
3: 70.
0: Affirm, if you could bring him over here, please.
3: You direct that, Sergeant.
0: Medic 4.
1: Medic 4.
0: Show us available. We still have that one at Burke Park holding.
1: Medic 2 is en route to that. Looks like they're just outside of Bloomfield City Limits.
0: 10-4. Go ahead and keep them coming in for standby and show us going to Berg.
1: 10-4, Medic 4 showing you responding to, this is going to be Brookside Park East, 1950 North Dustin, entrance off of Orchard, and Medic 2 is still leading town for coverage.
4: This unit only, 10-8, no report. The state and 207 have this. Thank you, guys.
3: 4545, 10-8, 11-12.
1: That's warning, but none from year 20. And negative 29 for him.
0: 4206 direct. Can you check and see if there's a history of call glitches to this residence?
5: Negative 25 times 2 tonight.
1: 1628, 11-12.

0: 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It's a silver Nissan Rogue.
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0: 1 male and 1 female, 15, starting 0.
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3: 4204. Just ensuring we have confirmation we do have the male suspect in custody.
4: Affirmative.
3: Thank you.
4: You're welcome, sir.

0: 4208.
1: 4208.
0: Okay, so fire's gonna be out with one, waiting for medics. I'm gonna be 41 CDC, two male 15s. If you could build me a separate card, I'll have one arrest under my case number and one for 217.
1: Therefore, I'll build you an arrest other card, it would say.
0: 10-4, thank you.
2: Before we got here, she was having a seizure for about 15 minutes. She was unconscious for a few minutes. Vitals are as follows. 143 for BGL, 98.6%, 111 over 65 for blood pressure, 94 for O2, 71 for pulse rate. She's not answering any of our questions. We did talk to Stacy's daughter. She does have an allergy to amoxicillin. Do you have any comments, questions, or concerns?
3: Status check.
4: Okay, at 375 on local, female in Mexico. Last I spelled Robert Edward Nora David Adam Lincoln Lincoln. First of Vicky Victor Ida Charles King Young. Date of birth is 3/23/1958.
3: 257.
0: Add that Lamuel Willer to this card as well, please.

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1: 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I was going to let you know we got 3 calls holding an indecent CDP and a verbal DV that parties are separated.
3: I'm direct. We'll be clearing here in about the next 15-20.
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2: 4, 7 rows, 24730. 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

0: 45545, Gutierrez, this is our local system, negative 17, negative item, and 27 does return valid, expiring 2030, negative 293.
1: Direct, thank you, ma'am.
0: 45455, you're welcome, I'll let it come. 2-1-1, again, Medic 1, medical transport from San Juan Internal Medicine, 401 South Schwartz Avenue. Venue 201. Patient's going to be in room number 3 and 880-year-old male, conscious and breathing, having blood pressure issues. It was originally 100 over 58 and then dropped to 100 over 78. Standby for further time, now 1125.

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1: The roadway is clear. We can have the ACO Rangers at Farmington and 20th open it up.
2: Sarge, there's still a Farmington unit on the street.
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2: 4545, direct. I'm looking at it now. I'll send it to you, break. How's the unit calling?
1: 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I'm 90 here at 41 CDR. Keep me on the card.
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0: Be around the 6 mile marker on New Mexico 170, standby for 28. Will be Arizona Victor David Adam 36 Zebra, say White GMC Yukon.
2: 4204.
3: 46 has the vehicles, and I'm 10-8 with no report on this.
2: Units are 97, we're ETL for the victim. 206 and 205, ETLing.
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4: Probably 30th in Maine, New Mexico, Paul Nora Frank, 932 on a gray Malibu.
2: 30th in Maine at 1137.
1: We're 705.
2: 4705.
1: Last thing, can you show me tonight? 4705-1139. 706. Looking for a black passenger car, Charles Henry, Tom Mary, 75. Vehicles reported to be swerving. And it's going to be northbound on 550 from about the 140 mile marker. It's going to be a black Hyundai Elantra, Charles Henry, Tom Mary, 75. Vehicle's reported to be swerving. This has a time delay of 4 minutes. Time is 11:38.
0: 1205, I'll be on data.
1: 205 on data, 11:38.
0: This will be a male out of Arizona, last of Big Man. Spell boy, Ida, George, Mary, Adam, Nora. First of Kyle, common spelling. Date of birth will be
5: 6/28/1991. This is 49. This female appears to be on some kind of drug, and I don't think she has pants or underwear on.
1: Toe? And it looks like it is broken. Stand by for further time, 11:39.

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0: Medic 5, copy at the ER.
2: Medic 3, just confirming, this is a call for Medic 3 or Medic 2?
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0: Medic 3, copy, responding.
1: Medic 4, show us available, or are we going to be closer than 3?
0: Medic 4, copy, you're in route. Return ballot out of Arizona. The expires 26-6, negative 69.
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0: 10-5, you're welcome.

0: 5450, Boston 11, speaking. Possible report of 47, pulled into the Hogback Speedway, looking for a unknown color Toyota 4Runner with a California plate of 7, Edward, Lincoln Union, 75. Vehicles reported to be tailgating. Vehicles almost hit the caller, was swerving all over the roadway, and then pulled into the Hogback, advising all occupants are intoxicated, did not provide a number of occupants or any other descriptions. Time of call, Shiprock received it at 11:37. 5 minute time delay, time is 11:42.
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0: That's 55-20 for a female. 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She's complaining of being punched in the nose. 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She's requesting to go to the hospital.
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0: 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Asking that you respond for a female is conscious, is breathing, complaining of being punched in the nose, and feels something crawling around inside of her. Time now for 1150.

0: 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Cindy Boy 68, 68-year-old female, has consciousness, breathing, advising that her patient's having a hard time breathing. And oxygen keeps getting lower, showing this is a delta level response. Time now is 11:51.
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0: 204. We've got a male who will not identify himself. He's refusing to tell us his name. He says he's at 920 West Main Street, R&R Auto Sales. I believe it's going to be the same subject from the Citgo call as well. He's at one point requested to talk to a sergeant only. He's telling us he was involved in the hit and run on 20th, but he won't give us any more information.
1: If you can get that to Kowalski and have him reach out, and if I need to, I can call.
0: 10-4-4-207.
2: I'm sorry, can you 10-9, please?
0: We have a male calling. He's saying he's at R&R Auto Sales, 920 West Main Street. I believe it's going to be related to the Citgo call as well. He will not give us any information about who he is, what his name is. He's telling us he was involved in that hit and run. He's demanding officers in person. He wanted a sergeant as well.
2: Direct, I'm going to be here for a while at the jail.
0: 10-4.
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0: EMS 1, Battalion 1, Engine 4, Ladder 2, Medic 2, accident with injury 920 West Main Street. Again, EMS 1, Battalion 1, AS. Engine 4, Ladder 2, Medic 2, accident with injury. Accident injuries at 920 West Main Street. It's going to be a vehicle versus pedestrian on a bicycle. They're now reporting that this happened an hour ago on 20th Street. Right? Reporting party was on the line requesting an officer to respond to R&R Auto Cell, said that the male subject was losing his mind, that he was involved in a hit and run on 20th. They're unsure of any injuries. This may be in reference to the vehicle versus motorcycle. This could be the suspect. Unknown if there's any injuries on this subject. Time now is 10:59 a.m.
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0: Farmington Squad 4, Medic 2, sick patient at 506 East Broadway, the Dollar General. Again, Farmington Squad 4, Medic 2, sick patient at the Dollar General, 506 East Broadway. Responding for a 40-40 female, conscious and breathing. Advised that she vomited yesterday. She's unable to make it to the ER. She's also awake all night. Marshaling to see a Charlie level response. Patient has abnormal breathing. They're going to be standing on the east side, Carson, west side of the building, light green shirt and gray pants. Time now 12:01.
1: 1628, I'm sorry.
0: 628, 12:01. One copy on scene. The unit that responded to the first accident is direct, not in route to the center.

0: 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Responding in place to Squad 4.
1: 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EMS 1.
2: Go ahead.
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0: 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I'm gonna go available.
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2: I'll be 90 from here to 10-8, no report. And can you send me that other card? I can give him a call.
3: 10-4, looks like Kowalski tried. He's sending everybody straight to voicemail. We tried as well.
1: EMS recovery.
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0: 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This male went in and he's demanding to talk to auto. I believe this is going to be the same male that was saying he was in an accident on 20th and is refusing to tell anybody any information.
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Medic 3, Southbound, standby for Tom. County Rescue 61, Medic 3, chest pain, 5 row 5480. Again, County Rescue 61, Medic 3, chest pain, 5 row 5480. Have a 70% 57, 57-year-old female conscious and breathing, possibly having a panic attack. She's experiencing some chest pain. She is at the residence with someone by herself. She's also on O2 and unable to catch her breath. Marshalling this via Delta, level response. Time now is 1221.

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0: 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I think he's got an RO in place and the other half was seen around his property. He's got video footage.
1: 1223.
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2: Four two five, copy negative 25 on next Nelson Avenue. 54. Officer 164, 1041 to Aztec District Court with 6 female 1015. 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
2: East of Farmington Wellness with a couple of people. 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

0: 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Could you change this to a welfare check? 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
0: Want me to use just 81?
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0: 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Could that be our mill?
1: It's certainly possible if those other guys don't have contact.
0: Yeah, from there, their individual's not going to be the one. We'll be following that way.
1: 10-4.
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1: 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Can you show me this 10-8?
0: Hey, from 1237. Good afternoon.
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0: 4215.
1: 4215.
0: Give me 10-8, let's say supplement.
2: One zero five,
0: pick up one. 105, go ahead. This will be a male out of Arizona, west of Yazi. First a Harry, common spelling. Date of birth is 2/8/1957.
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2: Yeah, 6, go ahead.
3: Mail out of New Mexico, last of Miller, first of GC, possibly spelled John Adam Young Charles Edward, date of birth 7/23/1987.
0: 4206.

0: 2-1-2-1. 2-1. 2-1. 27-29,
1: out New Mexico. Last of Gilmore, that's George, Ida, Lincoln, Mary, Ocean, Robert, Edward. First name, spelling, Edward, Mary, Mary, Adam, Robert, Adam, Young, Edward. 7-29-0-2.
0: 1-2-1, stand by.
2: Medic 3, transport to the tunnel. Could you tell me who the tow was on the...
3: Hey, from on the crash, it was High Country. 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
1: Four two oh six.
0: I found a Miller, first name of JC, with a date of birth of 7/24/87. His in local is negative 17, negative items, and negative 29 grams.
1: 4206, Gary, thank you.
0: 4206, you're welcome at 1246.
4: 64.
0: One two oh one. Gilmore's in our local system, negative 17, negative items, and 27 does return as valid, expiring 2027, negative 29 for it.
1: Couple.
0: 201 at 1247.

0: 211.
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0: 211, Miller is in our local system, negative 17, negative items. Her 27 does return as valid. It expires 2029, negative 29 for her.
1: Alright, thank you.
0: 211, you're welcome at 1240.
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2: Yeah, soaring eagle and raptor.
3: Soaring eagle and raptor, 1253.

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0: or 250. On this card, do we know the address of the victim?
1: That 211 responded to earlier.
0: Careful. I'll call the RP and start to figure it out.
1: Careful.
0: Hold this. Careful. I'll find it.

0: 206. Wheels trespass and off the property, I'm sending the report.
1: Gabriel 4800, vehicle is last seen westbound on 4800 from 65, looking for a large black passenger car, occupied times two. They were shooting from a semi-auto, got out traded seats, and started shooting again, just towards the heels. This is a time delay of 3 minutes westbound on 4800 from number 65 on a black, big black passenger car, no maker model. Just that it was shiny and heavy like a Crown Royal. No plate information. Occupied times two. I was shooting from the motor vehicle. Time is 12:59.
2: Yes, 3129.
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0: 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We looks like we have either a 44 or 45 dropping right there in front of your 20.
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0: 4826, 10-4, at 1302.
7: 706, same.
1: Break.
5: Actually, might just need one. It looks like they're starting to get traffic moved along, but I'm going to be out with the vehicle.
0: 4706, I'm going to keep you 10-8 for now.
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0: Hey, from sir, go ahead.
5: Mexico 4371, boy over Charles, break. Second is New Mexico, Charles King, George David, 76, and I'll be the third here in a few. 10-4.
1: 201, go ahead.
6: Does that time delay kind of make sense that it could already be in Bloomfield?
1: From 4800, affirm.
6: 10-4. Yeah, Howard, go ahead and at 33 and attempt to do a felony stop. Try to wait until BPD units are with you.
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0: New Mexico, Adam, John, Boy Boy, 4-4.
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1: 209-21, you can downgrade.
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0: I'm direct. Do we actually have a potential shooting scene?
1: A firm. It's going to be at the mailboxes at 65 Road 4800, 1209.
3: 1209.
4: It's available on my screen. Can you show them out of service? Thank you.
1: Copy, the caller did report multiple casings on the ground where it was stopped.
3: 209 direct.
0: One two twenty one.
1: How
0: about this? I'll go to the scene where the casings are. Continue 1209 this way so you can speak with the people here.
1: Copy. 209 responding to teriyaki chicken 221 to the scene.

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1: Is it Mike?
0: Always towing is going to take one, and interstate towing will take the other. Always towing will get there first.

0: someone dispatch AK1.
1: Air Care 1.
0: Yeah, we are off the pad en route to the scene in the La Plata's. We have three on board, 1 hour and 50 of fuel, negative on 10-4 checks.
1: Air Care 1 off the pad en route to the scene in La Plata. 1 hour and 50 minutes until negative on 10-4 checks. Have a safe trip. 3210.

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2: My apologies. I forgot to add two males to this card. Are you ready to have 29 the locals for two males?
1: 2-7, go ahead.
2: First is a male out of Arizona, last name Shirley. I spell Sam Henry, Ida Robert, Lincoln Edward Young, first name Dustin. Date of birth 4/20/86, break. 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
1: 10-4. 21, I'm 97 on the scene.
4: 27 is also returning as valid and expires 2200. He's also showing a 29 hit out of Arkansas. It's Arkansas extradition only 100 miles of Crawford County for failure to appear for driving while driver's license or expired, and negative other 29 as well as the other one that doesn't have negative 29 as well.
0: 207, the first part of your transmission was 10-1. Give me that first part again, please.
4: 207, the first subject, Dustin, is not in our local system, and his 27 returns as valid out of Arizona. It expires in 2051, negative 29 for him.
0: Direct, thank you.
4: 207, you're welcome.
0: 1206, pick up, go on.
4: Yes, recovering 1206, go ahead.
0: 1206, I think it's 2729. So, last of Willie, first of Frederick, DOB 31 of 87.
5: 98, I'll have a report under 38454. No report under the other one, transport only. 10-8.
0: 42
4: is at 1318. 349. 4207, 10-4, thank you.

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1: 1307, go ahead.
0: Mail out of New Mexico, last of Shorty, first I spell Zebra, Ida, Adam, Ida, Robert, Edward. Date of birth is 5/10 of 2010.
1: Joe 6, Willie is in our local system, negative 17, negative items. His 27 does return as valid. It expires in 2034, negative 29.
2: 10 for thank you.
1: Joe 6, you're welcome at 39.
3: 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That scene's going to be at 4864 by the 71 mile marker.
1: By the 71 mile marker.
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1: 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I believe it's going to be number 13.
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0: 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We don't have it in our system.
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2: Four two seventeen. Ninety-eight with three arrest reports, and can you show me ten six that MOC for a few, please? That MOC at thirteen twenty-six. Four two oh six. Four two oh six.
3: Units are 41 to the address on the card.
2: 41 to the address on the card at 1327.
0: 1628
2: tonight. 1628 at 3026. I'm gonna send a 51 if you don't mind. Just doing a 51 of a 911. It's got about an hour and a half time delay.
3: 10-4-41.
2: Thank you, ma'am. 3026.
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1: New Mexico 493, X-ray John Johnson.
0: Four nine three X-ray John John returns on a white 22 Chevy to a Leonard and Kareen at Trujillo off of Road 4655. It's negative 29.
1: Copy, thank you.
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0: for 215. Pretty copy you on 2. Last name is Lash. First name is Miranda. Date of birth is going to be 08-17-1991. 913.
1: 6 good afternoon, 1330.
0: Last name Benoli with the young. First name is Trevor. Date of birth 5-26-2009.
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0: 215,
1: Lash is in our local system, negative 17, negative items, and negative 29 for her. Break 4215, continuing. Second subject, Finale, is not in our local system, and negative 29 for him. Are you needing 27 info?
0: Negative, he doesn't have one.

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0: 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This is Officer 193, LB 1041 to Ashtick District with 3 male 15s beginning mileage 857.
1: About that, Dundre, thank you.
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0: 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And you got the 28?
1: Affirm.
0: And your directs were at the Citizens Bank?
1: I was given teriyaki chicken, but I will send them there to Citizens.
0: Yeah, Affirm, we're right at Citizens Bank.
1: Tipworth.

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0: SUV, New Mexico plate, say I'm John Boy, 445, Mel Driver. Mel Driver in his 50s, short hair, glasses. Vehicle's unable to maintain lanes, not maintaining speed, just swerving all over the place, almost sideswiped another vehicle. Again, that's north of 6400. Time delay of 1 to 2 minutes on that turn. Was east on 64 prior to turning north on 6400. Impaired driver due to not maintaining lanes, not maintaining speed, and that's a black Jeep SUV. Sam John Boy, 445. Time is 13:51.
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0: 1221, can you send me a message, please?
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0: First of Henry, common spelling, date of birth is 6/15/1956.

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0: No report to me.
1: 201 at 3259. 205 Begays in our local system, negative 17, negative items. TIS 27 does return as valid. It expires in 2031 with a motorcycle endorsement, negative 29.
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1: This is Officer 248 and 219 will be 1041 to Aztec District Court with 9 male 1015. Beginning mod is 648.
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1: Could you please try and find me any contact information for a representative at the Social Security office on Butler?
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1: -25 at Asset Greens and Carrots closed, and -25 at Farmington. I'm going to head to the address in the card.
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0: 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Squad 56, have a down subject at the bus stop, Northgate Village apartment. He's going to be passed out, gray shirt, t-shirt, black pants.
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1: Copy, Jordan and Broadway at 4231. 1211. 341 to 422 North Main and Aztec. 1806 just arrived there for this dog bite, and there's a 7-year-old left home alone.
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0: 556, male of Illinois oriented, Tom Victoria, using services. He's waiting for the bus. He can show us quite available.
1: At the county road address, 2 road 3627, or at 422 North Main.
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1: 307, 10-4. 1806, I'm sorry. 3627 County Road. They're both on, in the card. I'm still trying to confirm because 422 North Main. Ten four, we're canceling Aztec then and continuing 1211.
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1: Squad 56, have another down subject near the Laundrotopia on 20th, 330 East 20th. It's going to be on the north side of the bridge between Civitan and the car wash. Shorts and a dark colored t-shirt.
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Bloomfield Fire Medic 2. Sick patient 65 Road 5005, St. Stephen Charles, again Bloomfield Fire. Medic 2, sick patient at 65 Road 5005, St. Stephen Charles. A 24/79/79 year old female, conscious and breathing. Patient has been dry heaving. Patient's been located in the camper trailer, Delta level response, around 1445.

0: 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Was Religion 1 responding at 1446?
1: Follow juveniles moved along. You can go ahead and close this out, and I'll be back on my 51.
0: Medic 2 responding.
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Seizure patient at the subway at the West Main 100 Phillips Road. Again, Farmington Engine 6, Medic 1. Seizure patient at the subway 100 Phillips Road. 61 year old male. Conscious, is breathing. Stand by some further to Mills 1447.

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0: Again. Farmington Squad 4, Medic 5, PD requesting you to respond to the Broadway Bridge. 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Is conscious, not breathing. Correction. She is unconscious, is breathing. Approximately 30 years old. Requesting a non-code. 10F1503.
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0: 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First I spell Victor Edward Lincoln Edward Nora Adam. 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
1: 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Business is calling in. Got a male subject who keeps showing up and he is trespass. I don't know his name. Should be a white male in his 50s or 60s, long white beard. He had two dogs and he's also in a Chevy pickup. He lives nearby by the Vela.
0: 4317.
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0: 321, I have Rita Keto calling from 527 Road 350, is advising that her son, Donald Chi, is intoxicated, took off with the dog, and is in the hideout by the Mennonite Church. Advising he's dangerous when he's intoxicated. She's just scared he's going to come back and hurt her. Wants him taking a detox or something.
1: 41.
0: Are you familiar with the hideout by the church?
1: Negative.
0: 10-4. Me either. If you want a second, I'll let you just let me know and I can send him. He's advising he left their house around 30 minutes ago, though.
1: I'm direct. I should be fine.
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1: Can you just add this person to the card? It's going to be a female, last name Spicer, first name Melissa, date of birth is going to be 9/10/1993. I'm not Melissa currently.
0: 437, temporal attitude to card.
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0: Tango 27, 29 locals. Female out of New Mexico. Last of Star. Spell Sam, Tom, Adam, Robert, Robert. First of Kayla, King, Adam, Ida, Lincoln, Adam. DLB 45 of 1987.
1: 11-7. Stomach for further to now is 1521.
2: Medic one, we were at the ER at 15. Medic one, sorry, we were at the ER at 1505. We are clear from the ER now. Is Medic 3's call going to be our second due?
1: 8 from, you're going to be first due compared to them.
2: Medic one, we're direct, shows responding from the ER.
1: 10-4 responding in place of Medic 5, which is Medic 3. Medic 3, I'll say you available. Medic 1, County RCU 61, it's going to be a Bravo level response. Again, that's Bravo.
3: Mons 10-4, I'm going to ATL for the Sun for a bit.
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0: 11, stars in our local system. Showing a 17 Mary confirmed in hand for Kayla Renee Star, date of birth of 4/5/1987. Last four of the Zosh is 8239, again 8239. This is out of Judge Graves Court for failure to appear on a cash bond of $340. Negative other 29, her 27 is also is showing valid, expires 2032.
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1: 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Tango 2-5 with the Sun from 10-8 over.
0: Tango 2-5, 10-4. 3-21, I'm sending the battery at the jail to your screen for referral.
1: 41.
0: I have 1527.

0: back to my first hill. That hill reference a vehicle complaint that was last seen eastbound on San Juan Boulevard from High Country Buick about 3 ago, looking for a black Dodge pickup. It's going to be Charles Adam Robert George 38 out of New Mexico. RP advised. The vehicle was swerving in and out of lanes. Again, that hill reference a vehicle complaint eastbound on San Juan Boulevard passing Buick. Black Dodge pickup, Mexico Chili Plate, Charles Adam Robert George 3A out of Mexico. RP advised the vehicle was swerving in and out of the lanes. Time now
1: 15:28.
2: 1-3-21-1054. 1-3-21. 3450-516, I'll be out in New Mexico. Adam Young, Tom 83 on a blue Chevy Cruze.
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1: I'm going to be 98 with a supplement under the original case number 26-37202. 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
2: 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West Zone, Medic 4, Medic 3, standby for a simultaneous test.

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1: 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I have a 37-37-year-old female, conscious and breathing, possibly with DK. Charlie level response time now 1534.
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3: You guys a CYFD call. There's possibly weapons in the house. They have it on the report that there are weapons in the home, but no other info.
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0: Farmington, I did one EMS one abdominal pain. 6540 good 910 East Main. Again, EMS one Farmington, I did one abdominal pain at 6540 good 910 East Main. Responding for a 22-year-old male. He is conscious and breathing, experiencing pelvis pain. We're starting to see a Bravo level response. Time now is 15:37.
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3: County Engine 11, Medic 4, give the center your Bravo level response. Patient was about 5 steps up when she fell off the ladder. They're going to be at the back of the store, sitting down, waiting for you. Four 706, continuing, showing a 29 hit for Aaron DeMarco. Break. 4706, disregard, this is going to be a wrong last name for Aaron. Showing negative other 29 for her.
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1: 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Break EMF 1. 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
1: 10-4, medic 2.
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0: Medic 2, direct. We're going to have a slight delay. We'll let you know when we're responding.
1: Medic 2, copy. Responding at the slight delay.

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0: 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I'm going back to my primary.
1: 706-10-4.
0: 706.
2: 4706.
0: Can you change this car to trespass is unwanted? Subject was trespass. I'm 98. Be out with another group. More by Tomos.
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0: 4-7. Case number provided, RTCC had negative 25 with that vehicle, unable to identify it. 98, no report, break. Can you build me a follow-up card? Just drop it 81.
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2: 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We're available. 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
0: Fire responding, please. Medic 3, I'll show you available.
2: Medic 3, we're passing Target right now. I think we might be closer than them. We'll take that call. We'll continue on that call.
0: Medic 3, 10-4, continue. Medic 1, I'll show you available.

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0: County Brush 51, County Tender 51, County Division 1, small brush fire in the area of the coordinates in the cars off of State Loop 527. Again, County Division 1, County Brush 51, County Tender 51, small brush fire in the area of the coordinates in the cars off of State Road 527. Center, you're spotting for a lightning strike. They notice some smoke and a tree is smoldering. There's flames every once in a while. It is close to a pipeline, natural gas. Units are going to have attack of 8787, time now 1553. Squad 56.
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3: 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Just spoke with BLM. They're out in the area. They'll be responding.
0: Head for all units available. 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
1: There's 49 in the card. I'm 10-8, no report.
4: Rage incident in the parking lot. One pulled out in front of the other, and they're both in the parking lot. One's doing circles around the other. Be looking for a brown Toyota Sequoia with a cane corso on the back window, and the caller's in break. My, we're getting that one.
1: 41.

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0: 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Stand by for further time now, 1600.
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0: The vehicle's not following RP anymore. You can close it out. I tried to call her. She didn't answer. No report.
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2: Ford 206, Sandoval is in our local system. Negative local 17, showing one trespass warning, but not from your 20 break. Ford 206, continuing, showing a 29 hit out of Colorado for James E. Sandoval, with the date of birth of 3/20/77, last Ford Associates 5926. And it's for failure to appear for on a 500 bond. It states that the extradition is surrounding state. And break.
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2: US-1608. Out of Alaska for James Sandoval. This is for a cash bond for criminal trespass, and it's Alaska pickup only. Break.
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1: We have Mission Ave, Bisai Highway, with New Mexico, Charles George Zebra, Charles 79. It's a silver or Buick sedan.
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3: 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I'll have a report 98 and show the ECO 90 and 10 as well. No report.
1: I have a 10-1 at 1611.
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1: 221.
4: I'm 98 with this call sign. You can put me into the traffic unit.
1: 1510.
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Bloomfield Engine 1, Medic 2, PD is on scene at 124 East Sycamore Avenue. Bloomfield Engine 1, Medic 2, PD is on scene at 124 East Sycamore Avenue. I've seen that you respond for a female that is hitting herself. Time now, 1612.

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1: 125 10-4, I'm 4142.
0: 10-4, 16-13. Town on vehicle complaint westbound on 516, currently at the light in Flor Vista. You're going to be looking for a white motorcycle. The rider's wearing shorts, a white helmet, it's a white male in his 20s, gray color shorts. Advising he is speeding, splitting traffic, weaving Ruba traffic. Again, that's going to be westbound on 516 from the light in Flor Vista on a white newer model street motorcycle. No visible 28 on it. No white male rider in his 20s, gray shorts, and a white helmet. Speeding, splitting traffic, weaving through traffic. This has a time delay, 4 minutes, time is 6:14.
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0: 305, 6:14.
3: A female out of New Mexico. Last I saw William Adam Young, Nora Edward. First of Lucy, spelled Lincoln Union Charles Young. Date of birth is 4/8/1972.
0: 307, standby.
4: Medic 3, we're at the ER.
0: Medic 3 at the ER at 1615.

0: call for info?
1: 307, go ahead.
0: 1307, first subject, Harvey is in our local system, negative 17, negative item. His 27 is showing as invalid, revoked. This driver has an invalid New Mexico license because it has been revoked. That expires 2026 in April. Right. 1307, continuing. Lucy is in our local system, negative 17, negative item. And her 27 is showing as invalid, revoked. Driver has an invalid New Mexico license because it has been revoked. Driver currently holds a valid New Mexico identification card. Arrest only, then New Mexico pursuant to 123G and negative 29 for both.

0: 606, still on data?
1: Four 206, recalling me.
0: Right, 206, yes, Abram, I was calling you. I have the 10-9 hit confirmed with Colorado.
1: 4206 Abram, I'll be headed to CDC here shortly and then come back silver.
0: 2674, that's 618.
2: All subs on West Main, it'd be with a gray Chevy Blazer pulling a blue trailer, no 20 minutes.
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0: County Rescue 81, Medic 4, abdominal pain, 71, row 3320. 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Responding for a 505-year-old male, conscious and breathing. Woke up throwing up, also experiencing abdominal pain. Delta level response, again, that's Delta. He was acting delirious earlier today as well. Time now is 1619.

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0: 308, 1623. My friend Hill. Thanks, your reference. Possible 47 driver going eastbound from Bellflower Circle in Yarrow Trail, looking for a gray Dodge Charger, four door, got a chili plate. Charles John Sam Lincoln, 36, out of New Mexico. RP advice, you witnessed the male driver drink from a bottle of alcohol. Again, ATL reference, vehicle complaint, possible 47 eastbound from the area of Bellflower Circle in Yarrow Trail. It's been a gray Dodge Charger, four door, with a chili plate. Charles John Sam Lincoln, 36, out of New Mexico. RP said she witnessed the male drink from an alcohol bottle. Time now,
2: 1623. 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
0: Ian, Mary, Paul, Tom, Edward, Robert, 1st of James, DUB 12, 12 of 1956.
1: Medic 5, we're available. Are there any calls pending? 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
0: For 07, pretty copy one.
1: Direct, show us responding. Medic 5, copy responding. 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Medic 5, it is going to be a 5-year-old male. He's conscious and breathing with abdominal pain. Delta level response. Please stand by. 4307, go ahead.
0: He has 29 vocals on a male out of Arizona. Last name is going to be Town with an Edward at the end. First name is Steve. Date of birth is going to be 12-11-1992.
1: 4307, 7. 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
1: 9857 and 2 16 27. Four three 17 10 12.
0: 17, go ahead.
1: James is in our local system. Have a 17 Mary confirmed in hand for James Lee Sumter, date of birth of 12/12/1956, last four associates 5792, again 5792. This is out of Judge Miller's court. For failure to appear, idling, loitering, or prowling, disorderly conduct, petty larceny on no bond, and negative other today.
0: Direct on it, thank you.
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0: 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Can I get 27, 29 locals on a female out of New Mexico? 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
1: This is Officer 193 and Officer 216 will be 1041 to Aztec District with 0 male 15 and 0 female 15. Beginning mileage is 684.
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4: 10-4. I'll give her a call.

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0: That's 6038. 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County is at 32. 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
0: Megan County is at 32 North Zone. Fire is at 2400 and 2396. Kind of responding for to the Yellow family residence. They are currently burning trash in a burn barrel. It is contained, but the flames are high and the reporting party is worried about it spreading. We have shared with SO. Time now is 1639. Squad 56.
3: Squad 56.
0: Squad 56, have a driver of the Red Apple calling in at the Northgate Village, 2500 West Apache bus stop. So there's a male subject that didn't get on the bus and he was rolling around earlier today. He's wearing gray pants and a gray t-shirt with glasses. Possibly the same subject you had checked on already.
3: Squad 56, threat, you can show us all on scene.
0: Okay, we're on scene at 1639.

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1: Division 1, north zone, standby for retone.
4: 1-3-0-7-2-4.
1: Division 1, north zone, these are retones for brush fires, row 2400 and 2396. Again, County Division 1, north zone, actually tones for a fire assist at County Division, Parkson 24 Road, 2396. Whenever you're talking to the yellow residents for a burn pile they have going on in a barrel, it is contained at this time, however, the flames are high. The reporting party is worried about catching other things on the fire with the wind. SOS direct, no units are en route at this time. And now 1642.

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Have a perfect time. Medic 1, medical transport from ER room 13 to the hangar. Again, Medic 1, medical transport from ER room 13 to the air care hangar. It is going to be for Hastings crew. They are ready now. No special equipment. They are requesting that the pad is left on. Time now 1646. Medic 3, north zone, standby for tone. County Rescue 71, Medic 3. Sick patient 35 Road 29, section 2795. Again, County Rescue 71, Medic 3, sick patient 35 Road 29, 2795, 2795. Going to be responding for a female subject who is unresponsive, is breathing. 70-year-old female, again, conscious and breathing. She was originally slumped over. She's not responding normally. Standby for further. Timeout is 1647.

0: 436. Was the reporting party on this an employee of the gas station?
1: 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I think she's on another call, but I'll find out for you.

0: County Division 2.
1: County Division 2.
0: She will be diverting to the medical north zone. County Division 1 will be responding to the fire assist.
2: There are 6 in the area. Options provided 98, no report break. And I'm direct on the last call, all 51 throughout the day.
3: Direct, sir, just for that. Three-oh-eight, I'm going to send you a public service speak to officer.
2: 4-3-0-8, direct 10-6.
1: County Division 2, Medic 3, it's going to be a Delta level response unit. 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County looking for a brown double wide with a Montana fifth wheel in the yard. There's also a red and black metal shop nearby.
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2: 1307, free copy of female out of New Mexico. One female out of New Mexico, west of Sandoval. First, I spell Key Adam, Nora Adam, Nora Ida. Date of birth 7/21/1981.
0: 1307, stand by.

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1: Westbound from Home Depot, 3560 East Main Street, looking for a white and black Chevy Silverado with a lumber rack in the back. Should say West States on the side. Boy Sam Charles North, 767 in Mexico. Vehicle was doing about 80 miles an hour, weaving in and out of traffic. Again, this detail reference a vehicle complaint westbound on East Main from Home Depot. Looking for a black and white Chevy Silverado with a lumber rack in the bed. Should say West States on the side. Boy Sam Charles North, 767 in Mexico. Was swerving and speeding. Time now,

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0: 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And that VIN, I ran it in New Mexico, Colorado, and Arizona. 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
0: Hey, Bert.

0: 4307, hit and run, 44. Suspect vehicle left southbound on Schofield. It's an older model Ford Ranger with a temp tag.
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0: Alpha 4705 will be 10-10. 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

0: 1307, Sandoval's at our local system. Negative 17, showing one probation item. For possession of a controlled substance, contact the response center if any negative contact CAC request of alcohol use suspected. And for the 29, I'm not getting a return because the CAC is down. Thank you. 307, you're welcome. 1701. 556, have a down subject in front of Pumpson Service, 603 South Carlson Avenue. He's going to be between the between the roadway and the pump service, passed out closer to the road.
1: Direct and route.
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1: I'm going to assume that road has a deer screen. 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We only had the one call. You're just down the road from it.
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0: 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He's extinguishing the barrel now. 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
2: Got a possible road rage incident here. Westbound on 64 passing the Olmeyer Place. Break. Looks like a white GMC pickup truck trying to get away from a white SUV. They're tailgating each other, traveling a high rate of speed. I'm trying to catch up right now.
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0: Line 510, the SUV just passed the pickup truck, it's passing 6800 now, attempting to 54.
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We're responding to the call in the North Zone, part 2. 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
0: Someone, sir, let me hear that. New Mexico, Boise, Zebra, Lincoln, William, 13, to the card, please.
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0: 4207, I'm 98 there, see report, and I'm 10-7, have a good night.
1: 4207, have a good night,
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0: Negative 2598 tonight. 4307328. Me out of New Mexico, I believe it's an Amigos plate. It's 184 Adam.

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0: 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She's wearing a gray top with flowers. RP is unable to go over to her. She usually has a caregiver, but she left early this morning.
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0: 407 2729 locals on a female out of New Mexico. Last name Sandoval. First name Carrie. I spell King Edward Robert Robert Ida. Date of birth is 4/22/1981.
1: Seven, free to copy a female out of New Mexico.

0: One female out of New Mexico, last of Simpson, first of Molly. Date of birth is
1: 4205, 1717. 4205, have a good night, 1717. 4215, same traffic. 4215, have a good night at 1717. 4204, same traffic, have a good night. 204, have a good night, 1717.
0: Medic 3, inpatient 10-4, doesn't want to go to the hospital, we're available.
2: Medic 3, copy, available, 1718.
0: One, 510. Reference this card, was RP able to provide a 28?
2: Showing a disturbance to your screen.
0: Direct, I have a Jeep here at the Speedway. I'll be out in New Mexico. Sam, Frank, John, 415.
3: Copy, the driver's early 30s, purple shirt, gray sweatpants.
2: Medic 1, medical transport from Wilbert Senior Living, 201 Nelson Avenue, room 144. Again, Medic 1, medical transport from the Wilbert Senior Living, 201 Nelson Avenue, room 144-144. They are requesting a transport to the hospital due to a patient having some swollen and stiffness on his left side and unable to lift up his feet. Time now is 1718. DC-8.
4: 4-10-19 with 8, male 10-15.

0: equal.
1: One 61-year-old male, conscious and breathing. Charlie level response.
2: Yes, Michael ATO. Hey, John, a vehicle complaint. Westbound on 516, now passing Country Club. Now inside Farmington City Limits, going to be a silver Honda Civic, boy, Tom, Zebra, Sound 4-H, trying to run a caller off of the roadway. Farmington's direct as well, time is 1720.
3: Civic, boy, Tom, Zebra, Sam, 4-8 out of Mexico. RP advised the vehicle tried to run them off the road. Again, ATL reference a reckless driver going westbound on East Main, last seen passing Country Club. Me a Honda Civic, silver color, boy Tom, Zebra Sam, 48 out of Mexico. Was driving reckless, tried to run the RP off the road. Should be driven by a white male in his 50s with gray hair. Time now 1722.
4: 4308,
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6: 10A, no report.
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0: 4307. Sandoval's in our local system, negative 17, negative added. Hertz 27 returns as valid, expiring 2028, negative 2.
1: Thank you.
0: You're welcome.

0: 4966.
1: Reference that last vehicle complaint. I believe I have the vehicle matching the description, passing close second main, continuing westbound.
0: Direct,
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3: Birthday, 17.
0: 317.
3: What's the 49 on last?
0: The gray Honda Civic that was driving reckless last seen westbound from Cliffside in Maine.
3: Direct, you can send that to me.
2: With a crash and put me on last. I'm at Schofield in Maine.
4: Go on. 3219 41 31 row 3950. I have a Mercedes Martinez calling in advising that her sister and her boyfriend are in the vehicle in the yard screaming at each other with a child in the vehicle.
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3: Four 307, pretty copy one.
2: 307, go ahead.
3: I get 2729 locals on a mail out of New Mexico. Last name is going to be Watson. First name, Edward. Date of birth, 12-17-1964.

0: pasada.
1: Zero 7, that's 49 for you.
2: 07, is that for me?
3: 5, available.
0: Subject Watson is in our local system, negative 17, negative items. 27 information comes out of Colorado. That is showing eligible, expires 2025. December, I'm not getting a 27 out of New Mexico. Negative 2 minutes.
2: One, 6:31. I'm 10-7. Have a good night.
0: 1-6-31, you as well, 1736.

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1: 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They're probably closed for the day. Just let me know if you have negative 25.
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0: 31. Victor should be waiting at the northeast corner of Native American Mill in his 30s, wearing blue jeans and a pinkish shirt with stripes. Unknown on the suspect. Not to believe to be in the area. Still it happened, possibly under the bridge.
2: It's 66. I'm direct on that last. Now meet ceiling for video.
0: 10-4, thank you, sir.

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0: 1081, ending at 710.
1: AC 12, that's 7346. Shirt does have pants on. They're wanting him checked on.
2: I get 27, 29 locals on a female out of New Mexico. Last of Sylvester. First of Calentina. Spelling King, Adam Lincoln, Edward, Nora, Tom, Ida, Nora, Adam. DOE is 01-26 of 2002.
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0: 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What did they say the victim was at?
1: One three twenty one.
0: Sylvester's in our local system, -17, -items, and Hertz 27. 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

0: That's unknown. He just kept telling RP he wanted to get his bag back.
1: Correct. That's pretty copy.
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1: 29 Zenopos on a male, last name Yazzie with an Ida Edward ending, first name Harvey. They spell Henrietta Robert Victor Young. Date of birth is 10/31/1985.
3: Ranger 2 Hall, there's a guy in the pink shirt walking that way toward you.

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0: 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Were you also needing 27 info?
1: Good, thank you.
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1: I'll
0: say available. E9 smoke holes on a male, last name Nelson, first name Kyle. Date of birth is 7/24/1991.
1: 350. Be looking for a white Nora model Chevy Malibu sedan. Nora Henry 851 for in and out of traffic speeding.
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0: bring 11, the 21s, looks like all the 27s and 28 infos. Putting the 22 roads 55-11, so they should stay on 350 all the way down.
1: 10-4. 4-runner, William Henry Nora 57, out of New Mexico. It was weaving for the RP against the ATR. If it's a swerving vehicle, last seen pulling into the Church's Chicken on the east side, East Main. It's going to be a white Toyota 4-runner, William Henry Nora 57, out of New Mexico. Time now 7256.
0: Botany is walking away on 90 in report. Thank you.
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2: 8 for 41.
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0: 4317.
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0: You can send me to CFS 883.
1: Apologize. 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
1: Gotcha. 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

0: 1311, negative 25 at Circle K and ONGM, southbound on 350.
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2: Can I get 27 to 29 locals on a male out of New Mexico, last name was Smith, first name Jameson, with Mary Ida, Sam Ocean, Nora. 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